0: penis.
1: Why? Why am I so loud?
0: Because penis.
1: Because penis. Awesome.
0: So yeah, that was both John Aller and Hunter Wake. Got it right this time.
2: Walk.
0: Damn it.
1: Like Walk of Flock of Fame?
0: Well, you are really loud.
1: I know. Like, I keep trying not to be.
0: It's because Hunter was at that mic and I had to turn him way up.
2: Ah, okay.
0: Now I got to turn that mic up. I don't even want to go. Try again.
3: Hello?
0: Oh, hello.
1: Yes, you're playing Wires. Yes.
0: Anyways, I am playing Wires.
1: I know. I love this track.
0: By DJ Psycho. Detroit Techno Militia. And they're going to be coming back, actually, to Verse Radio as soon as Bill and Tom come back. And Dark Cube is out there with them, too. Once they all get back from their tour, you can catch DTM on the grid every second and fourth Thursday of the month right here on burstradio.net. So, soon.
1: Yay.
0: Soon.
1: Speaking of Desi, turn me up a little bit.
0: No.
1: Speaking of Desi, Grasshopper Underground, tomorrow night.
0: The return.
1: Back to the 80s. With Desi.
0: Yeah.
1: Be all fun.
2: Is Fotis running that with him?
1: Fotis was on it with him. He's not on it with him this Thursday.
0: I remember you came out once.
2: Yeah, it was a good time.
0: Yeah,
1: it's a seriously good time. So Desi just brings a ton of vinyl that's all 80s and just throws down. And it's a blast.
0: It was funny when I played because it was me and Desi.
1: And a bunch of 45s.
0: Yeah, it was like 10 or so crates behind us of 45s. It was a good time.
2: You need a 90s night. That's what you need.
0: 90s? I'd be down with that.
2: You'd be good with 90s.
0: Yeah.
2: You get a lot of 45s.
0: Yeah. You know, I wonder if I have more 80s or 90s 45s.
1: I'm going to say that you have more 90s.
0: I don't know. I think the 45s, I might have more 80s. Because I did bring like a good 3 or 4 crates with me. It was just 80s. I don't know. I'm not
2: sure.
0: And
2: you probably went through every single one of them.
0: There was a couple that didn't get played.
2: Just a couple, though.
0: Yeah. This Friday here, Signal. Friday at 7 p.m. It's an after-party thing, but they're bringing it to the daytime as well. The Friday that isn't House Coffee, you can still come here on Fridays, and Alex Jackson is putting on an event called Signal, and he has different guests, and this coming Friday, the guest just happens to be my guy over here.
1: Mr. Disc?
0: Yep. You're playing Signal here Friday.
1: Uh-oh.
0: He's taking things out as he's coming up to the microphone. Yeah.
1: He got real excited.
0: Yeah, Signal.
2: Okay, what was that?
0: Signal, this Friday.
2: Yes.
0: Urban Bean.
2: Yes, at the Bean, a.k.a. Urban Bean, 200 Grand River at Griswold.
0: Yep.
2: Okay, Signal. It's a warm-up for the big party that's happening on the 30th at the Russell. Room 137.
1: Yeah, I was going to say, isn't that the same thing that you were like, we can't give the name of it out at first?
2: Yeah, but that's, on here we can do whatever we want.
1: Well, okay. You were on here and you said, I can't tell you where it's at. It's the building with the big lion on it.
2: Yes, it's right next to the building with the big lion with wings, but it's Russell, room 137. Please come to the back door. Families and employees, all families are not admitted. Okay, so, Friday.
1: You should have seen the look on your face when you did that.
2: Friday is, like I'll say, it's a pre-warm-up to that. I guess you can call it a prelude to that. And it's going down right here, Urban Bean, from 7 to 10. Crossfade, Alice Jackson, from Discreet Disco. Tim Chronic and me, myself, the disc. And anybody else who wants to come down.
1: I do.
2: Nice. All vinyl.
1: All vinyl.
2: And techno. And it's going to be fun.
0: The next day on Saturday, we do this out of the old Miami, our newest show on the Burst Radio roster. They're actually going to do a residence edition, just 902 Hype, Benjamin Hayes, and Bette Lamos. So go check out the new show on Burst Radio.
1: Is it always out of Miami?
0: It is. It's only the fourth Saturday of every month, though. Yeah. Which is nice because next month's going to happen during movement, so they're going to do a big, some kind of big bash, and it's all going to be broadcast on Burst Radio. So
3: wow.
1: There we go.
0: Expect a headliner or something.
1: So this so weekend...
0: Spoiler, the headliner is Hunter. You didn't even know.
4: No, I did not.
0: Yeah, you're going to play in front of 10,000 people.
4: All right. Great. Okay. Yeah, ready.
0: You ready?
4: Yes, sir.
3: There you go. Now what?
1: So this weekend at Grasshopper on Friday night.
3: What's happening at the Hopper? What's going on at the Hopper?
1: Carrie Chandler on Friday.
3: And really?
1: Moody Man on Saturday. Ooh, there are still tickets available for both. We have dual tickets now.
3: So dual tickets?
1: Yeah, yeah. So you can pay $30 and get tickets for both nights.
3: Man, that's going to be sick.
1: Yeah. So if you're up for partying for 2 days, Carrie Chandler, back to back with Moody Man,
3: will,
1: and me behind the bar.
3: Question. Will the, I mean, I would do it with that kind of lineup, so I'm going to ask you anyway, would an alley be open?
1: Would a what?
3: Would an alley be open?
1: Alley?
3: Yeah, behind Grasshopper.
1: Yeah.
3: It's going to be open?
1: Oh, like, no.
3: Usually when he has a big show like that, when it's warm like it has been lately,
1: yeah, yeah,
3: he'll open up the back.
1: We're actually going to be getting a rooftop.
3: Really?
0: I thought you knew about this.
3: No.
0: Come on, Greg. Everyone knows about this.
3: Come on now.
1: No, nobody actually. No.
0: Actually.
3: Don't send me to the guillotine.
0: I knew.
4: Allegedly.
0: I was there for that conversation.
1: Right, allegedly. But not people. People don't know. So
0: I know.
3: That's going to be a rooftop.
0: Hunter knows now.
1: Yeah,
0: Greg knows.
1: We're going to get a
0: I think Woodward overheard it all. John over there.
1: So,
0: did you hear it too? You heard it?
1: Approved.
0: You heard it?
1: We're going to get a rooftop. It's all been approved. Construction's going to start soon.
0: Well, geez, now everyone knows.
1: Well, now everybody knows, and I just made that official announcement
3: my
1: because I can.
3: God, are you serious?
1: Yes.
3: That's going to be great.
1: So, also, if you don't want to go to Moody Man on Saturday, Eats Everything is at TV Bar.
3: Okay, let's keep it moving.
0: Oh, you're just going to the Detroit I Love thing now.
1: Yeah. No, I'm not. This is only for Wednesday.
0: I know, but you're going through the Detroit I Love thing.
1: No, I knew that. Eats Everything.
0: Okay, you knew that.
1: People were like debating, like, Moody Man Eats Everything. Moody Man Eats Everything. I work at Grasshopper, so I know Grasshopper's lineup.
0: Oh, okay.
3: Okay.
1: Well, then. And then also tonight at Grasshopper is Poison Panda Guys doing their monthly over there.
3: Oh, so. Yeah, that's right. This will be fun. We should go together. We should stop by.
1: He is going. I asked him to go already.
3: Well, I'm riding with him, so I guess I'm going.
1: Well, I guess you're going too.
3: Well, there you go.
1: Come on, you know we got to go give our Poison Bandit boys some love.
3: Hold on, it's time.
0: This for the show percolator.
3: This show has been interrupted by the world famous.
1: What's the animal of the day?
3: Constipation Radio.
1: Constipation Station?
3: There you go.
1: Constipation
3: it's time.
1: Station.
3: It's time. The flushing of the toilet, the smell, the grind, everything.
1: What
0: I don't even know what's going on at
1: this
0: point.
1: What is the thing with the animals? What do you used to do? Animal
3: well, you have to be there.
0: Well, it was a random animal fact, but John Salem's not here, so we can't do that anymore.
3: No, I know one.
0: Yeah, but you can't
3: That's
0: do it.
3: As a matter of fact, I sent it to Ava today.
0: You can't do it without John.
3: We can do it. Come on. It's fun. You know what I sent you today? The bug that stays, it goes underground and lives, stays there for 17 years.
0: I already did that one.
3: When did you do it?
1: Oh, there's cicadas.
3: Yes. And
1: about
3: this
1: to
3: is the year.
1: This, year. Yeah.
3: This is the year he wakes up after 17 years of sleep. As soon as the ground gets 64 degrees.
0: Yeah, and they live for like 10 seconds.
3: Yeah, they like the fish flies.
0: Yeah, they literally fly around and try to have sex. And
3: but these
0: then they
3: guys,
0: die.
3: These guys are worse because they are gnawing and they noisy as heck.
0: Well, yeah, they got to make all that noise to try to get their mate before their time's up.
3: So, women,
4: big orgy in the sky.
3: So, women, if you're walking down with your
1: fucking
3: product,
1: castles in the sky, it's orgy in the sky.
3: So, women, if you're walking down the alley or the street with your little Prada bats and your little white doggy, and somebody's humping in your ear, it's the little bug.
0: All right,
3: there you go.
1: Your Prada bag and your little white doggy.
3: Yeah,
0: that's good to know.
3: Or a little lap dog. And something, it's a little bug humping in your ear. He's just trying to pass on his genes because he don't. Now, that's the true 10 second brother because that's all you got is 10 seconds.
1: You heard it first here on
3: that's
1: Burst
3: he
1: Radio.
3: Got. He's only got 10 seconds to do his business. He got to move on. He died. So there you go.
0: One thing I really did want to mention was Rocksteady Disco presents.
2: Yeah.
0: DJ 1-5 out of Atlanta and Peter Croce. And the big reason I want to mention that is because this was a show birthed out of Burst Radio.
2: Mm-hmm.
0: This happened because these two guys played on Planet Funk. And they're like, you know what? I like your style. I like your style. Why don't we do a show together? And they are. They're doing one Friday, April 29th at the Whiskey Disco.
1: And I really want to go.
0: You should go.
1: I can't. I got work.
0: Well,
2: yeah, she'd be at the
4: call off sick.
0: Yeah.
2: Yeah, there you go.
0: But it's $5 before midnight, $10 after.
2: Oh, yeah?
0: So get there before midnight and use that other $5 to get crunk.
2: Or get there for happy hour.
0: For happy hour?
2: Yeah, you don't have to pay nothing. You're already there.
0: Oh, okay. Do they have a happy hour?
1: Upstairs at Cornerstone, probably. Yep.
0: Yeah, and then you just sneak downstairs before they even open?
2: There you go.
1: For sure.
0: Yeah.
1: So I want to give a shout-out to the Detroit I Love. Run by our friend over at Backdoor, Steven.
2: Steven?
0: Are you looking at me?
1: Because I don't want to butcher. I don't want to butcher his name. Resume.
2: You screwing up his last name.
4: I don't know the pronunciation, but it looks like Rom.
1: All right. Either way.
2: Okay.
4: That's how I read it.
0: You should have just said, shouts out to Steven.
1: Steven from Backdoor. And Floor Play. You know who you are. So he actually compiled this really cool little page, and it's called The Detroit I Love. And if you go on there, it's all set by dates. Like today was Wednesday, whatever the date is. And it lists everything that there is to do. Like two DJs at Two James, which was Vincent Patricola and Paul Anastianopoulos. And then Motor City Wine has Ian Finkelstein and Zach Saginaw.
0: There's a website too.
1: Yeah.
0: TheDetroitILove.com, which you can get to on BurstRadio.net now. I added a link.
1: Yeah, and then there's, it's everything from, like, techno to food. There's something going on at, like, Whiskey Parlor. There's, like, improv at Traffic Jam.
0: Can you find where the white
1: women
0: at?
1: What?
0: Can you find where the white women at?
1: I'm going to say that the white women are at Traffic Jam and Snug, full line of improv and comedy.
0: Sweet.
2: Okay.
4: That's probably a good guess.
1: Cliff Bowles is on here. Some live jazz. If you're in jazz, go check that out.
2: And don't forget the 23rd. What's going on?
1: Your mom?
4: Oh, you can stare right now.
2: Yeah. Okay. April 23rd, Groove, official Tetchway pre-party.
1: Oh, shit.
2: At the Grenadier.
1: At the Grenadier?
2: Yes.
1: Okay.
2: 5 p.m., 12 a.m.
1: Okay.
2: Wonderful. It's a benefit, so we're looking for everybody to come out and support.
1: Is
2: it? And you still have time to go party everywhere.
0: I know why everywhere. I know why it's early, because Backdoor Hat starts at midnight.
2: Yeah.
0: So you can just roll into one. You can just stay there from
2: just
0: 5
2: stay.
0: From 5 a.m. until 5 or 5 p.m. until 5 a.m.
2: And what I was saying earlier about the happy hour, there you go. You're already there at 5 o'clock. You happy?
0: Yeah.
2: And you within an hour, stay. Because if you walk out, then you got to come through the back door and pay. Why walk out and go back through the back door when you're already inside? Right? Ava?
1: Right. I got, yes.
2: Okay.
1: Absolutely.
2: So that's what's going on. So it's for Tetroid. It's a benefit to raise funds to keep the festival free, keep it alive, keep it going.
1: And don't forget, when you come to Tetroid this year, that it's teamed up with Backpack.
2: That's
1: so
2: right.
1: If you have school supplies, backpacks, please make a donation. It goes to needy kids in Detroit. They've been doing it for several years. It's just really a great thing. So if you got something you want to bring, something you want to go buy, by all means do it.
2: Show your support, because one day these supplies, you may need a benefit. So help us help you.
1: Or, you know, your kid's outgrown his Transformers backpack and, you know, you still have it sitting in the closet. Like, put a notebook in it and come donate it.
2: Up, they're putting Decepticons. Oh.
1: I love the shake that body in the background while you're singing this.
2: Thank you. Yeah. But what else is going on? It's always something going on in Detroit. Hunter, you got something?
4: Nah, nothing new.
2: Come on.
4: I got nothing.
2: Okay.
1: So I'm starting to see some of the parties for movement, the F parties, are starting to come out. Saw like three of them on Facebook today. I'm looking forward to Drum Code Party at Annex, which is featuring Adam Baer, who's one of my favorite DJs. So if you like hard tech, I definitely suggest come out for that.
4: Not to mention Capriati.
1: Yeah.
4: That's going to be a good night.
1: Yeah.
2: I do have an announcement I want to let Detroit know. There's a wonderful record shop that just opened up in Port Huron called Louds Records and Apparel. And I had the pleasure of playing there with Jeff Woodwards. And it was a big turnout. But they needed a lot of support and love from Detroit. So all you producers and record labels, grab some of your material and bring it out there and, you know, and let these guys sell it. We took four DTM albums out there and
0: they sold
2: them
0: like seconds, right?
2: Seconds. They didn't even get on the shelf. Seriously.
1: Wow.
2: They eat up Detroit. So bring your shirts. You got shirt stickers. Bring it out there to Louds. And, man, all day from the time they opened to the time the last DJ played, which was me, was 11 o'clock, the place stayed packed. It stayed packed. And people...
1: I like how there's not shit here on.
2: That's the only store, from what I understand. And
1: well,
2: everybody just loved it. And, it's a good place. So, you know...
1: What's it called? Louds?
2: Louds, yes. L-O-U-D. Apostrophe S. It's really a good store. So, yeah. Just want to make that...
1: How's the prices on the records?
2: What?
1: How's the prices on the records?
2: Great.
1: Because there's a store in Ferndale on 9 Mile. I really want to buy some records. They're all like 30 or 40 bucks, though.
2: Well, this guy, he has thousands and thousands of old school. When I say old school, this guy, he's got some stuff I never even seen or heard of. And, you name it, he has it sitting there. He does. And they were just buying that stuff. Sold all of his shirts.
1: Can you message him and ask him if he has some Massive Attack?
2: Sure.
1: I'll give you a list of, like, what records I want. See?
2: Yeah. He had a bunch of T-shirts. When we left, they were all gone. So,
5: your ass got one.
2: Yeah, of course I got one. Didn't you get one at work?
5: No.
2: Oh, okay. Well, there you go.
1: He's only hating on you because you got one and he didn't.
2: Well, it's not my fault. If you've seen the photo, then you know why he didn't get one. Just saying, you know.
1: I don't know, but I strangely want to see this photo.
2: Did you see the photo? Hold on, let me pull it up.
5: Don't let him snow your ass.
2: I'll show you the photo. I'll show you what I'm talking about.
5: Show me the damn photo.
1: You are so loud.
2: That's Woodward for those who want to know.
1: How can anybody ever mistake that voice?
2: People want to know who you are, man.
5: Yeah, show the picture.
2: All right.
0: Hey,
2: got no problem with that, brother, man.
1: Here we go.
0: Maybe we should put it up to the webcam.
2: Yeah, put it on the webcam.
1: Here we go.
0: Webcam.
2: This is why Jeff Wood works.
0: Just so you know, that one's live right there, Greg.
2: Which one?
1: The one right behind you, so knock it over.
5: Hold up.
1: Wait a minute.
2: There you go. That's why he...
5: Turn around.
1: Was sleeping?
5: Wasn't nobody sleeping?
2: You
5: hell no! I wasn't asleep
2: at that moment.
5: No, I wasn't asleep.
1: He was
5: at that
1: resting
5: moment.
1: His
2: okay.
1: Eyeballs.
2: All right. Well, I'm just saying,
5: I'm
2: bro.
5: I'm leaning back, listening to the damn music.
2: Now,
5: he takes my damn picture. That's asleep.
2: Let's talk about the comments that was left from the picture.
5: Good, because I didn't make any of the motherfuckers. So
0: hashtag classic Woodward.
2: Yeah.
5: Oh, you stay your ass out of this.
2: And Ariel said, I must frame this picture.
5: Yeah.
2: Josh Johnson, the Don, even sleeps like a legend.
1: Nice.
2: He did say that.
1: That's
2: it's
1: amazing.
2: Right there.
5: But wasn't nobody sleeping? That's the whole fucking point.
2: The picture says
5: no.
2: Different.
5: The picture
2: well,
5: lies
1: thank
5: too.
1: God, we're not rated.
2: I'm just saying, man.
5: I know.
2: We can
5: just
2: go
5: saying.
2: Back and you know how Facebook do the memory photos? There's other pictures of you sleeping at venues, bro.
1: I've
5: seen what the
1: pictures
5: fuck
1: of you
5: I've
1: sleeping.
5: Done before. How many fucking years ago?
1: I have a picture
5: shit?
1: Of you sleeping at Techtroid, actually.
2: Yeah. Oh.
5: Yeah. Fine.
1: Passed
5: fine.
1: Out.
5: You know what? You ain't exactly the sharpest knife in the damn drawer, so you ain't got shit to say. You.
0: I'm already out of this.
6: What? What?
5: You, no. See, you gonna tell one lie and then just spread shit. No.
6: We're talking about the picture.
1: If you were sleeping, nobody cares.
5: Wasn't nobody sleeping. That's the point.
6: You had a long day. We were up.
5: I know I had a long fucking day.
6: It's okay
5: I had a long
6: to take a nap.
5: Night.
6: It's okay to take a nap, bro. It's good.
5: Dude. What?
6: You did your thing. You played Record Store Day.
5: I didn't sleep.
6: And then you went to the Works and killed it.
5: I didn't sleep, though. That's the point.
6: Well, I'm just saying, man. The photo says different. So
5: well, the photo it's a lied. You took somewhere. The picture. You lied.
0: Yeah, I think I'm done with all this. So, yeah. This one's Braj. And thank you, everyone, for tuning in. And thanks, Urban Bean Co. Thank you, Grand Trunk Pub. Thank you, First LLC. Thank you, Todd Audio Rescue Team. Thank you, Hunter and John. Thank you, everyone's mother. And Mr. Jeff of Doom. This one's Braj.

0: mics on for you. Yeah. Okay. All right. Leave it on a second. Now we can hear you.
1: Yeah. Yeah.
0: All right.
1: All right.
0: Anyways.
1: Planet Funk.
0: Whoa, that was really loud.
1: Was it?
0: Okay. Yeah, my headphones.
1: Too loud. Sorry.
0: Anyways, so yeah, we're live. Little late because this show took a lot more setup than usual. We have live vocals times two tonight for the first time. As you can see by the intro graphic, our first guests are Malik and Badria of Truth Manifest Records.
1: Yeah!
2: Yes, yes.
0: So, I remember we tried to do this a while ago, and you guys both, I think Badria had something going on, and then you didn't have something going on because it got canceled,
2: right.
0: And you showed up anyways, but it was kind of last minute, so we ended up rescheduling it, and this is the date we rescheduled it to, and I'm very excited because not only are we going to have Malik DJing, but we're going to have you doing live vocals as well as Malik doing live vocals as well.
1: Yeah, a little bit. It's going to be more
0: about...
1: I'm going to turn the...
0: It sounds so weird with like the effects.
1: Okay, you can turn them
0: off. There we go. Now it sounds normal. Malik's the only one that sounds sexy out of all of us.
1: Oh, yeah, all the time.
0: With those effects.
1: All the time. I always sound sexy.
0: But what's going on?
1: Shoot, man. We are happy to be in 2023. And it's a pleasure to be in the house with 313 FM.
2: Yes, it is. It is our pleasure.
3: So we thank you all for coming out and gracing us again.
2: Thank you for
1: having us.
2: It's
1: our pleasure.
2: It is our pleasure.
1: And Jeff, it's really good to see you. And good to see that you're up and about and doing your thing. Means a lot.
2: Means a whole lot.
3: Yeah, not just to me, but I think for the whole community as well. So, but I get to that in just a second.
0: So, what's the latest and greatest with Truth Manifest Records? Any new releases? Any shows coming up?
2: The latest and greatest is I'm about to drop a brand spanking new vinyl EP in about a month.
1: Yes.
0: Yeah, yes. We were talking about that last time. Like, this is pretty much like your kind of your project, right?
1: Right.
2: It is. It's my lyricism with Malik's music, and you know, our powers are uniting for good.
1: It's a collaboration, pretty much featuring Miss Badria Wazirudin.
2: Yes. Yes.
1: In her finest.
2: In my finest.
1: Yes.
3: Super Twins activate.
1: Yes.
2: Yes.
0: So is there a release date for that yet? Or
2: we are finishing mastering. So as soon as that is ready, we will have a release date for everyone.
0: Okay.
2: We are so pleased to be doing this. We're just so excited. I'm very excited. And our friends at Mother Tongue Distribution, that's where we'll be distributing through. And many thanks to Patrick and Tommy,
1: yes,
2: and Marco and the whole Mother Tongue team.
1: Yes.
2: Much
1: the
2: love.
1: Whole Mother Tongue crew.
2: Yes.
0: Yeah. You know, I feel like I should be playing this one instead in the background. Some stuff by you guys. But if people, once you guys do get a release date for that,
2: mm-hmm.
0: Where can people go to find out more about the release, like a website or SoundCloud, Bandcamp, anything like that?
2: So they'll be able to go to the Mother Tongue site to get the EP, and it will be distributed through outlets such as, Juno and...
1: We'll also have hard copies. It's going to be released on vinyl.
2: Yes.
1: So it'll be in the your favorite record store, you know,
2: your
1: as
2: favorite
1: well as
2: record store.
1: Favorite distributors. So
2: yes,
1: it's a lot of them. So it's kind of hard to say all of them, but she named a few. Definitely mm-hmm. locally, People's Spotlight, possibly Threads. And the list goes on.
2: Yes.
1: You know,
2: yes.
1: But that's speaking from Detroit. You know, if you want to order it offline, Mother Tongue is the distribution house, and they also have a website that you can buy it from as well. Including
0: do you know the website offhand? Is it just mothertongue.com or anything?
1: Yeah, it's www.mothertongue.com.
0: Okay.
1: Yeah.
0: Mm-hmm. Cool. Mm-hmm.
2: Yes, yes.
0: So I know you guys also have your live jazz band. Is anything coming up for that in the near future?
1: We're working on gigs right now. We're looking into new management. Well, management, period. We've always managed us, so we are working on getting management as well as a booking agent.
2: Yes.
1: So anybody that has the right idea about us, please give us a call. We got some things in the work too, though.
2: We do.
0: Okay. So, is there in case anyone's listening that might be interested, is there like an email or something that they can contact you?
1: They can reach us at Badria. What's your email?
2: My email is Badria8@gmail.com.
3: I think you might want to spell it out for them.
2: BADRIYYAH8@gmail.com. Or you may reach me on Instagram at Badria the Singer.
0: Sweet.
1: All right. You can reach me too as well. MalikMusic_2000@yahoo.com. As well as MalikAustinMusic7, right? Did I say it right?
2: You
1: That's
2: sure
1: my
2: did.
1: Instagram handle.
0: Okay.
1: Yeah.
2: Yep, and he's also on Facebook.
1: Yep, under Malik Austin. And Truth Manifest Records as well.
0: And I know you guys have a SoundCloud for Truth Manifest, right?
1: Yeah, we do.
0: Now, is there any live shows coming up that people can catch you both at?
1: We don't have anything booked right this second. Not anything that's pinned, you know what I mean? So we are working on new stuff. We will be releasing new vinyl, at least 6 new pieces of vinyl this year, with Badria being the first one. That has been our focus right now. And then, again, booking tours. That's what we're working on. That's the focus.
2: Yes, we're actively doing that. And myself, I'm going to do a guest spot at Beautiful Sunday, Motor City Wine, with Rick Wilhite, Javant, and Isaac Prieto.
0: Oh, nice. Which is that this coming Sunday?
2: That's going to be Sunday, January 29th.
0: Okay.
2: My birthday.
1: Oh, nice. For the birthday girl.
0: Okay. Yes, what time does that all start?
2: So, Beautiful Sundays get started. It's
1: about 9 o'clock.
2: It's about 9 o'clock. So, that's going to be a nice evening. A very nice evening.
0: Sweet.
2: Very
0: well,
2: nice.
0: Are you guys ready to do your thing?
1: Why not?
0: Okay, let's check your mic real quick, make sure I got the right. All right, sweet, I got you. Got the effects back on. All right, well, I will let you guys get ready, and once you're ready, go ahead and give me a thumbs up, and I guess we'll get things started here.
2: Thank you, Brent. Thank you, Jeff.
3: No problem. Yeah, anyway, as I was going to say, what Malik had mentioned just a moment ago, last week was the fundraiser for Detroit Loves the Don. And first of all, a big thank you to everyone who happened to come out last week. You all are like the real MVPs around here. And just to kind of let everybody know, at this point right now, $4,850 has been raised.
0: Damn.
3: So, yeah. So, I mean, it was a good 6:43 during the event, and then everything else on the GoFundMe page. So if you haven't made a donation, and it's not like I'm begging, so trust me, I'm not. But if, you know, you feel it in your heart, just go to the GoFundMe.com page and search for Detroit Loves the Don and make your donation.
0: Sweet. Well, are you two ready over? Oh. You two ready over there? Malik, you ready to go?
4: Yes, sir.
0: Yeah, all right, let's do this then. You are tuned into Planet Funk on 313.fm. This is Malik and Badria.
1: Well, good evening. You're listening to the sounds of DJ Malik Austin on the ones and twos, and the vocal stylings of Badria Wazruddin.
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Planet Funk, y'all. 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Yes. Yes. Yes.

0: on him.
1: Soon.
0: He will be back. Very soon.

0: Funk. Monique and Badria, it's been our pleasure to be here with you this evening. You've been a beautiful audience. Yes. Tour Detroit. Yes. Tour
1: Detroit.
0: Tour Detroit.
1: Tour Detroit.
0: Tour Detroit.
1: Tour Detroit.

0: Detroit.
1: Detroit.

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0: Tour Detroit.
1: So that was Malik and Badria. So yeah, make sure you check out Truth Manifest Records and make sure you follow them online to find out when that next release is coming out. What did you say the website was that people could order the vinyl online when it comes out? Mothertongue.com. 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
2: And check them out on Facebook too.
1: Yep. So up next we got Grant Jackson. He's deep in conversation over there.
2: Hold on.
1: Check.
0: Check.
1: There we go. So yeah, our next guest, Grant Jackson. What's going on, sir?
3: Not much. Just hanging out.
1: Yeah. So what have you been up to?
3: Lately, you know, we've been throwing the Taco Tuesday parties still, which used to take place on the alley deck, but we've been doing it here at Speaker Box for the wintertime. And
1: Taco List.
3: Yeah, Taco List, because we haven't been making tacos. But
1: so you know what you need to bring back. So the one thing that I always used to look forward to, because everyone was all about the Taco Tuesdays, right? I actually preferred the winter one soup.
3: Oh yeah, the soup was one of my favorites. I want to bring that back eventually.
1: You should bring it back here.
3: It would work. I mean, it's much easier.
1: Yeah,
3: to
1: all
3: serve
1: you need,
3: than
1: yeah,
3: tacos.
1: You just need some warmers and yeah. stuff, and you know, get some little bowls.
3: Steven Rayum was talking about making some soup for us and helping us make that happen. Which maybe that'll
1: so
3: work.
1: I loved it because they were good soups too. They were like fancy
3: yeah,
1: soups, and it was
3: Joey.
1: Like $3 a bowl. Only.
3: Yeah, which was cool because you could like get a couple throughout the night, and it wasn't too much money, and you could try a couple things. Joey. Made that possible at the stick because he's a chef, so he just had it ready to go.
1: More techno parties need soup.
3: Yeah, I mean, it makes sense because it's easy to serve, it's easy to consume. You know what I mean? You can have a variety. It's cool. But so we're still doing it at Speaker Box right now every Tuesday.
1: Tuesday downstairs.
3: Yeah,
1: right?
3: Downstairs.
1: Okay.
3: And then starting on February 21st, which is also Fat Tuesday. We're going to do one at the Alley Deck.
1: And we're going to, like,
3: upstairs, close it. No, they're doing tacos.
1: Okay.
3: I mean, I'm sure there will be some
1: punchkis. Wait. Can you do a punchki taco?
3: I don't know.
2: Man.
3: I mean, maybe.
2: Stop.
3: Maybe.
2: Stop.
3: But
2: stop.
3: Basically,
2: stop.
3: We're going to do one
1: there. Hey, wait. So, Fat Tuesday, I think it was American. Did a punchki coney.
3: That looked rough. Yeah. Well, I mean, so we're going to do that. We're doing just the Fat Tuesday one at the Majestic up on the Alley Deck. And then the 7 weeks following that, we're going to move it around to 7 different venues in Detroit.
1: Oh, wow.
3: Which I don't have them. I can't remember the exact order, but like a few of them. Like we got like TV Bar, Marble Bar, Checker Bar, Spotlight, and 215 West in Ferndale, and the Big Daddy Games over on the east side. We're basically just going to take, we're going to have a taco pop-up at each one of them and bring our DJs and everything and just kind of like move it around, keep it interesting, and then we'll be back on the deck for the summertime.
1: Sweet.
3: Which I think it's going to be an experiment. I don't know what it's going to be like, but I feel like we need to at least try it because I don't know. Why not?
1: I agree. So, the other thing, Sundays,
3: oh,
1: is that something
3: yes.
1: we can talk about?
3: Yeah, we totally.
1: Okay. So, yeah. What happens on Sundays? Started this last Sunday,
3: yeah,
1: right?
3: Just this last Sunday. We started it before that, but then Christmas and New Year's fell on Sundays, and we also had to resurface the floor, but we have the Spun Out Sunday Roller Disco Party at the new rink in Shelby Township. And it's going to be pretty much every Sunday until probably mid-April for now. But last week was the first one coming back, and it's a good time.
1: Yeah. Music, roller skating. So how can people find out about those?
3: Mostly, you know, Facebook and Instagram. We post our flyers and stuff. There's event pages up on Facebook for it also.
1: So what are they looking for?
3: Spun Out Sunday, Roller Disco, and then the Tacoless Tuesday event. But they're both on my, you know, Grant Jackson on Facebook and grantjackson.det for Instagram. Yeah. And, yeah, that's it.
1: Sweet. Any new music or anything in the works?
3: I haven't produced anything in a while. I'm diving back into it.
1: Okay.
3: But I got some new music to play. I got some old music to play. I'm just gonna hang out.
1: Okay. How about shows? Do you have any shows coming up other than the weekly?
3: Not really.
1: Things?
3: Not really. No. You know, I'm kind of just focusing on trying to make those things sustainable. And it's kind of taking up all of my time right now. But I don't really have any DJ bookings coming up at the moment.
1: So Tuesdays and Sundays. Make sure you just look at your calendars. Just X off whatever you have on Tuesdays and Sundays.
3: The Tuesday thing is I don't plan on stopping that anytime soon. That's like kind of where I'm putting my focus. My time's limited. So I just put it all on Tuesday, you know?
1: Yeah. Sweet. Well, I guess if you don't have anything else, do you want to jump up there and get ready to do your thing?
3: Yep, word.
1: Woodward, do you have anything coming up?
2: Anything upcoming?
1: Yeah.
2: No. Not as of yet. Then again, the new year just started, so, you know, I'll keep everybody informed when I get the chance.
1: So, this isn't for a while, but I guess I can mention it real quick. February 3rd. Actually, I think she's playing here tonight. Is tonight Hoodat's night?
2: Yeah? I think it is.
1: I'm getting a thumbs up. Yeah, okay. So if you stick around tonight and you like Hoodat, you can catch her again across the river over in Windsor. Myself and her are going to be doing an All 45s show over at Meteor, which we're in the talks about doing one. Get that enhanced ID. But it's going to be All 45s. It's a ton of fun because the night literally goes all over the place. I mean, it's hip-hop, funk, disco, Motown, rock, soul, house, freestyle, maybe even country, who knows. it's just anything that's dancey, and as long as it's on a 45, so, and they're only like 3 minutes long, so the night literally flies all over the place. So it's a good time. It's only $5 Canadian, so it's like four something US, so you're even saving money. But yeah, you ready to go over there, sir? All right, well, let's go ahead and do this then. You're tuned into Planet Funk on 313.fm. This is Grant Jackson.

by the surf. With the sand between my toes, you said that no one really knows of what becomes of us and what becomes of Earth. Last night in San Saloni, not afraid of being lonely, my devotion too pronounced to deviate.

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0: Hey, what's up, everyone? 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
1: Yes.
0: We're here with our first guest, who I remember from a long time ago, back when I used to frequent Blue, seeing you play.
2: Yeah.
0: And we won't go into how long ago that was, but...
2: Don't date me, please.
0: It was a while ago.
1: Oh, come on, date him. He doesn't mind. He's blown up now. Come on, what are you talking about?
0: But, yeah, back from the old Blue days to...
2: Parties, right?
0: Yeah, back when the Works had its own, not just DJ booth like it has now, but DJ room.
2: That's right.
0: That's those were the days. That was like where the real party was at.
2: That's right.
0: You know, not on the dance floors in that little
2: in
0: DJ
2: that room.
0: Yeah. It always said, I remember there was a sign on the door that said DJs only, but
2: that's right.
0: You know, it was...
2: We would bring the whole party in there,
0: yeah,
2: you know, and make it hot in there too.
0: Yeah, both of them had their own room in the beginning,
2: that's
0: front
2: right.
0: and back room.
1: Well, let's see. You say the Works, right?
0: Yeah,
1: yeah. Because you remember, you walk in and the DJ booth would be to the left.
0: Yeah,
2: corner, the right?
1: front door. At, yeah,
0: but like, I'm talking about the back room too. The back room used to have its own room as well for
2: absolutely,
0: the DJ.
2: Absolutely,
1: yeah. Right.
0: Back when they had that old rain rotary.
2: That's right. We would have to. Bringing our own, you know, mixers and everything into that in that place. You know, it was one of those situations where Craig was like, "I don't care, just bring whatever you want, because we're not gonna do it for you." That was that.
0: But from there to making tunes and traveling the world,
2: trying, man.
0: Yeah, one of the tracks we got in the background right now is a remix you did. On a record label started by another Detroit local,
2: Nabil,
0: yeah,
2: Sharif.
0: Right?
2: Sharif and I do this label, yeah.
0: Yeah, and this is your remix of Mila Wallace and My Boy Elroy.
2: Yeah,
0: that's kind of an awesome name.
2: Yeah, he's got
0: for anyone that doesn't get the reference, that's a reference to the
2: Pulp
0: Jetsons
2: Fictions and My Boy Elroy is the Jetsons. Yeah,
0: yeah.
2: Mila Wallace is Pulp Fiction.
0: Okay.
2: And then the Jetsons, right.
0: That's awesome.
2: Yeah.
0: But it's I'm the Man, and this is the Yost Get Down remix.
2: Yeah. It's a good one, man. It did a lot of damage for me.
0: So if anyone wants to check out this label, you're on Slur. What's the best way to do that? Because this is the 10th release.
2: I think so. We're still a pretty new label. You know, we're taking it slow. And Sharif and I put on parties, and you know, we're just taking it really slow. You know, we're trying to give good music at a slow pace. You know, basically fine tuning our sound, and you know, just making it happen like that. You know. They can check us out on SoundCloud at Slur Records, or on Beatport, or on iTunes, or on Spotify, any of them. Just type in Slur Records and you'll find us. A lot of good stuff coming up. You know, we got Stuart Wilson out from the UK. He's putting down some really cool tracks with us. Let's see. We got some friends out in South America, Chino Negro and Max Alzamara. They're couple of guys from there that have been just doing massive music, and we have the opportunity to release their stuff, and I really love it, and I'll probably play some of their stuff tonight, you know, them and you know, Stewart's too, you know.
0: Speaking of South America, you just came from there.
2: Central America, right?
0: Central
2: I was just
0: okay.
2: down there. I was down there scheduled to play a festival with Gene Ferris and Kevin Saunderson, and I'll tell you what, man, it was something amazing. Shout out to Julio and to Fernando and everybody down there. It was an amazing time, and I can't wait to go back. But what's really funny about the story is that I was scheduled to play one set at this festival. I ended up playing two sets, and then when I left in the morning time to go to the airport, I realized that I didn't have my green card with me, because I'm not a U.S. citizen yet. So I didn't have my green card with me, and they wouldn't let me on the plane.
0: Oh, wow.
2: Yeah. And Spirit Airlines sucks. I won't say that again. They wouldn't let me on the plane. And so I stayed there for an extra week or even longer. And while I was down there, the promoters of the festival decided that it would be a good idea to just like tour me around, you know, into all the other clubs. And I got to play at a bunch of amazing venues. There was Lucky Rabbit, which is like the Antigua watering hole that Julio owns. And it's just a really cool place where, you know, all the locals hang out and just have a good time. And I got to play in Guatemala City at a place called the Secret Garden, which was started as just a backyard, and then they turned it into a whole club. All early in morning sets, and just the people are having it, you know. I got to play on the side of a mountain. I forgot the name of the party, but it was just, I mean, the views were amazing. The people are amazing. We got to do a nice set over there. And then finally, I played in another spot in Antigua called The Pool. Now, this is where my mind was blown, because what they do there is they emptied out this pool a long time ago. And they basically party in the pool. So there's like about 600-something people partying in this pool.
0: That's empty.
2: It's empty.
0: So and it's like a pool party, but it's not.
2: But it's not. It's just like they're hanging out in the pool going nuts. And you're just, you know, it's really cool, because not only is it doesn't engulf you with sound, it's the venue is so it's just so what's the word I'm looking for? It's just so intimate and cool, you know? And then the best part about it is that when you look out, when you can, is that you see not just mountains and beautiful scenery, you see volcanoes.
0: Wow.
2: And they're exploding, and there's lava going, and you're just like in awe, because, you know, we don't have anything like that.
0: That's something you don't see here at all.
2: You don't see that. Yeah. I've never seen anything like that.
0: I was going to say, Hewitt in the chat says that their friend Data agrees with you that Spirit sucks badly.
2: Yeah, Spirit sucks indeed. I'll try not to go on there, you know, on their planes ever again. But, you know, we never know, because we try to save money a little bit. So there's nothing like the views there. I can't wait to go back. Like I said, shout out to all those guys there. They are amazing, warm people. And if you ever have a chance to get out there to Antigua, you know, go out there, say hello to Fernando and Julio and the rest of the guys at Four Promotions, at Chroma, you know, all of those guys. They're just amazing people. And I just want to thank them very much for having me out there.
0: Awesome. Yeah, I was going to say I kind of had a similar situation in Australia, minus the not getting, being able to get on the plane or getting stuck or anything. But it was like 3 gigs turned into like 5.
2: Yeah,
0: that's nice.
2: It's
0: kind of cool how that works out.
2: Yes, yes. It's always fun, always fun. The more the merrier. I just love to play. Just the more the merrier, you know?
0: Well, I was going to say, besides the slur links, you have a SoundCloud as well of your personal stuff.
2: Yeah.
0: That's where we pulled this stuff off of. This one's another one by you, Lucid Dream.
2: Yeah, yeah. That's one I wrote like last year. It's never been released. I haven't released it yet. I don't have a date for it yet, you know.
0: If you like it, go check his SoundCloud, yo.
2: Yeah. I like to hold on to my stuff until I just feel like I just can't play it anymore, and then let other people play it, you know? that's pretty much what happens with my music, you know? And, that's how I do it, you know?
0: Well, where can people check this out for your personal links?
2: Yost Music, YOSMUSIK, you know, SoundCloud/YostMusic, or they can go on Beatport and check my stuff out there. I do a lot of different types of sounds, you know, whether it's, you know, deep and melodic, or just, you know, tech house or techno. You know, I make music that I feel I'm gonna need for certain types of, you know, parties, you know. So if I know that I have a party coming up that I need to play some of the deeper stuff, then I'll make something like that, you know, and we'll see what happens from it, you know. Same thing with techno. Basically anything that I do is because of the mode that I'm in and what I'm trying to convey at that very, very moment, you know?
0: Awesome. Well, one thing I wanted to talk to you about, too, is we're kind of here for a purpose tonight, and that is talking about a show you guys got going on at Grenadier called Confessions. Do you want to talk about that real quick?
2: Yeah. We started Confessions. My partner Ben and I started Confessions in Miami and in Detroit in 2015. Now, Nicole Bernabella and I started Confessions in Detroit as the party. How many months has it been now? Like 4 months? Since July. And they've been really, really going from strength to strength. And they've been amazing. The last party we had, we brought Roland Clark, who's actually a Confessions artist. Because Confessions is more than just a party.
0: Yeah, I was going to say, the next guest, Ramiro, he's done a track with Roland Clark
2: as well. That's right. Confessions is more than just a party. It's also whoa, what was that noise? It's also like it's an agency where we have a lot of different DJs that are like-minded, you know, and we'll tend to bring them out, you know, whether it's Guatemala or Detroit or anything like that. So the last one that we did was with Roland Clark and another DJ that's local that is actually breaking out. You know, his name is Chuck Daniels. I'm sure everybody around here knows who he
1: is. Chucky Baby.
2: Chucky Baby, right. And that was an amazing party. I wish I could have been here for it, but I wasn't. And then we're going to have one this Saturday at Grenadier, and it's going to be myself with Danny Lehman. I don't know where she's originally from, but I met her when she was living in Miami, and she just plays the most amazing techno I've heard anybody play in a long time. And I invited her out to play with me because I like playing with people. I actually like doing back-to-backs, and I like feeding off the energy of the other DJ that I'm playing with, because it just makes me step my game up even harder, you know, so I have fun with it that way, you know.
0: Awesome.
2: Yeah. It's good times.
0: I'm really excited for it.
2: Yeah, me too.
0: If people want to check it out, it is, you said, this Saturday. Is there a cover?
2: There is a cover, but they can go on to a Bitly link that is Bitly Confessions DEC17, and they can get on the RSVP, and they can come in for free until 1 o'clock.
0: Oh, awesome.
2: Yeah, and that's been the standard for everything that we do. We like to have our parties. We like to have our local people come to the parties as soon as they, you know, leave the house and get in for free, because that's what it's about. I don't like paying to go to parties, so why should anybody else, you know? That's pretty much it, yeah.
0: Nice.
2: As long as they come early enough. I mean, and early enough meaning 1 o'clock in the morning, so it's not that early.
0: Yeah, most places it's like the club opens at...
2: like
0: 10,
2: 9 or 10,
0: 10
2: right.
0: And they're like, you got to be there before 10:30 or something.
2: Yeah.
0: I was really confused about was they did a show at Grasshopper, and it was like the show started at 10, and it was like free entry before 10.
2: Yeah, that's
0: and
2: weird.
0: It's like, can you even get in then? Like,
2: well, I
0: work?
2: Think Grasshopper opens like earlier in the day, but the music doesn't start around 10. So like, let's say you go there and you're just hanging out, then you get in for free. But otherwise, I don't know.
0: Nice.
2: Troy's my homie. Love him. Shout out to you, too.
0: Well, I don't want to cut into your set time at all here, but is there anything else you wanted to throw out before you jump up there? And
2: nothing.
0: Noise?
2: Just I love Detroit. I love the people here. You know, I wouldn't have it any other way. I'm looking forward to this Saturday night. You know, it's my first time back in about a month, so I just can't wait to see everybody dancing and having a good time. It's what I love to see. It's what I love to do.
0: Awesome. Well, I guess if you want to go ahead and jump up there then.
2: Cool. Let's
0: do this.
2: Get ready
0: to do your thing.
2: All right.
0: I was going to mention coming up next week, we're going to have Dre Tracks along with James Jarvis and Jorison doing a tag, all from the House Coffee crew. If you're ever free on a Friday night, come on up here. Well, it's every other Friday to do House Coffee up here at Urban Bean Co. Also got to say, what else is coming up? Starting off the new year, we have Kane, also from the House Coffee crew, and Brandon Vano. And then for the rest of the month, I got to get out some bookings. I've been slacking while I was in Australia, but kicking off February, we have Dansky, who is a very dedicated individual. He drives all the way from Philadelphia to Urban Bean once a month to do a Thursday night here. So you can check him out on a Thursday, but if you want a little preview, tune in and catch his set here on the 1st of February. You about ready over there? Are you ready? Oh, okay. Oh, you're running off the phone. Oh, you're just charging it.
1: No, I was
0: charging
1: about to say, please don't do an Aaron Atkins. I mean, Jake from State Farm.
0: Okay. Let me rephrase that. I didn't mean literally running the whole set off the phone. I meant running the music off your phone because you have it plugged into the USB. But that's the thing. Okay, so that's the cool thing about technology nowadays is you have a USB. You could play off your hard drive on your phone. Or if your phone's almost dead, you could charge it. Which is what he's doing right now. Okay. Oh, you ready over there? Okay, let's do this one. You are tuned into Planet Funk on burstradio.net. This is Yos.

Deeper I go.

0: Yeah, that was Yos. I really like that. That was awesome.
1: That actually, I'm going to date myself here, reminded me of like old Global Underground CDs. Actually, Dave Seaman, that Global Underground is, you kind of like took me on a little trip and I missed the first set. I'm your co-host, by the way.
2: Hi, I'm Yos. Nice to meet you.
1: I met you through Nader.
2: Oh, right on.
1: So yeah, thank you for that. That was amazing. I will be downloading that stuff for sure. The next up?
0: Next up, we have, I hope I'm pronouncing this right, Ramiro Bernabella?
3: Yeah, almost right.
0: Almost right, okay. Let's get the actual pronunciation. What is it?
3: Ramiro Bernabella.
0: Okay.
1: Bernabella.
0: Yeah, I'm not even going to attempt that. Where are you coming from?
3: Huh?
0: So where are you coming from?
3: I'm original from the Netherlands.
0: Okay, cool. Awesome. Now,
1: is it as beautiful out there as they say it is? Mm-hmm. Heard it's very beautiful there.
3: Yeah.
1: Very scenic.
3: It is.
0: Now one thing, because before you came on the show, I asked to get some tracks from you, and I got two sent. And one thing I think is really cool is the first one is you along with one of my favorite house producers, Mr. V. That's the one that's in the background, I believe. And then the other one that got sent, an artist that you guys had out to your confessions, Roland Clark. And you also produced a track with him as well. These are like two of my favorite house producers. So that's awesome that you wrote music with them.
3: Yeah, that was definitely awesome.
1: So I'm liking this in the background. I like when they have like creepy vocals like that. It makes me happy.
3: Thank you.
0: Now, you also play with the Confessions group as well?
3: Yes, that's right.
0: And you're playing this Saturday as well?
3: Yeah. Okay. We'll be playing this Saturday too.
0: What time can people catch you?
3: I'm not sure about my set times. But
0: okay. So just get there bright and early.
3: I'll be there.
0: Stay all night.
3: Okay.
1: Well, it generally runs pretty late. We're talking Grenadier, correct?
3: Yeah.
0: What time do you guys go until? Is it like 6 in the morning? 6 in the morning?
3: Usually 6, yeah.
0: Okay.
4: But is it going to be upstairs or downstairs?
3: Upstairs and downstairs.
4: Oh, with no heat. Nice.
0: Well, that's why you got to bring your dancing shoes and generate your own heat.
4: Oh, I know. I mean, me and Desi played there with Wax Kings a few weeks ago, and big difference between upstairs and downstairs.
0: Well, have you been downstairs, though?
4: Yeah,
0: like
4: the main
0: basement
4: floor. Oh no, just the main floor.
0: Yeah, the basement's. I don't know if I'd ever want to go. It's a little scary down there.
1: I don't know, but John Jor killed it a couple weeks ago. I was dancing. I was actually hot.
4: John Jor.
1: Yeah, I know. Hold your feelings back.
4: No, it was an old bit from NDR. So
1: I know
4: you weren't around.
0: Yeah. Yos remembers NDR though. I heard
4: you guys talking
0: about it earlier.
4: Yeah, Yos does remember NDR.
0: Yeah. You know, one thing I heard is we might be getting the old NDR and IPM recordings to release on here. So.
4: Oh, shit.
1: When we do our name switch, right?
0: Yeah.
1: Yeah.
0: One thing I noticed, you are part of a label, Audiobyte Records.
3: Yeah.
0: Where is that from?
3: That's from here, from America.
0: Okay, where is it located in America?
3: In Detroit.
0: Oh, it's a Detroit label. Yes. I didn't even know about it. I need to get up on this. Okay, cool.
4: You're slipping, man.
3: We started it back in the Netherlands.
0: And moved it here? Okay, yeah, I got you. Yeah. All right. Is that exclusively a digital label, or are you guys putting out vinyl as well on that?
3: We have released some vinyls, yeah.
0: Okay. Is there any particular stores that people can pick up those releases in the area?
3: Yeah, they're at Juno Records.
0: Okay. No local shops, though?
1: Only
0: just
1: at
0: no, Juno? Online?
3: No, we don't have them in local shops.
0: Okay.
3: Maybe we will in the future.
0: Okay. All right, so just hit up Juno for Audiobyte Records. And
3: And of course all the digital shops like Beatport and iTunes, every shop.
0: Awesome. Well, other than this Saturday, is there anywhere else people can catch you playing at coming up soon?
3: I got multiple gigs coming up in Grenadier this month.
0: Okay.
3: And Yeah, maybe a few other ones. Or
0: any specific
3: decided.
0: Dates for those? Or
3: well, of course, New Year, and a few days before New Year, we have a party there.
0: Oh, cool!
4: There's no place like the underground.
3: And I think the 30th probably also. But maybe we're thinking about it.
0: Yeah, this is all up in the air.
3: Yeah.
0: Okay.
3: We'll be busy the next weeks.
1: What about the 28th? Do you have anything on the 28th?
3: Yeah, that's the one. Yeah, a few days before.
1: That's my birthday.
3: Year.
1: That's why I'm asking.
3: Oh. Oh yeah, that's on your birthday. Yeah.
0: Well, is there anywhere people can check you out online, like a SoundCloud or Mixcloud or anything, if
3: yeah.
0: they like what they hear?
3: Yeah, both on SoundCloud and Mixcloud.
1: What's your name on SoundCloud and Mixcloud?
3: Yeah, my name is Milo Bernabella.
0: Okay, just under your name.
3: Yeah.
0: Okay, cool.
3: Yeah.
0: And
3: we got one from Audio Bite Records too.
1: So this is okay. SoundCloud under Audio Bite.
3: Yeah.
1: Is it spelled weird at all? Is there any?
3: No, that's
1: just Audio Bite.
0: One word.
3: Pretty, yeah, one word. Yeah.
1: Sure.
0: Okay. Cool.
4: They're trying to say, is it bite with an I or bite with a Y?
3: Oh,
0: with the I.
3: Yeah.
1: Thank you.
4: You're welcome. Anytime.
3: It does make a difference.
0: I wanted to squeeze this one with Roland Clark in there too, but.
3: Okay.
0: How did you link up with those guys, Mr. V and Roland Clark?
3: Through Facebook, just made contact and talked about doing something together.
0: Oh yeah, and it just panned out, huh?
3: Yeah,
0: that's awesome. Did you go out to see them, or did they come out to see you, or was this strictly done all over the internet, or what?
3: It was done online. Yeah.
0: Oh, okay. So you guys made music together and never saw each other. In the process, at least.
3: That's,
0: I know you played a show with Roland Clark, but during
3: right.
0: the actual process, you guys never saw each other or anything.
3: No.
0: Just kept sending. Okay, that's kind of so. That's one thing I like about the world today is you can kind of do stuff like that. You know, you can write music with someone on the other side of the world, and
3: true.
0: You know.
3: it's easy. Yeah.
0: Well, I'm trying to think. Is there anything else? I don't know. Is there anything else you wanted to throw out there?
3: No, I don't think so.
0: Oh. Okay. Well, why don't we go ahead and have you jump up there then?
3: Yeah.
0: Get ready to do your thing.
3: Sounds good.
0: Eva, is there anything going on at Grasshopper coming up?
1: Grasshopper. There is. Saturday, we're going to do a 90s flashback. So that'll be fun. Come get your 90s fix on. And
0: who's playing that?
1: It's DJ Cool Beans.
0: Oh, I'm not familiar with him.
1: They've been doing like our like local nights like that. And then, hold on, I gotta pull this up. Yeah, it's DJ Cool Beans, and I think there's it's a hip hop edition, so it's gonna be 90s hip hop. They've done hip-hop nights for us before, and it was actually really good. It's a lot of fun. It's a lot of throwback, so if you are just, like, not feeling like techno that night, come out and get down with us. And then Friday, we have Darius Sirius on, who's, like, all over Beatport. He's from Do Not Sleep, UK. He's, like, blown up the scene, I guess. So he will be playing Friday night, and he's got support from Soul Goodman and the Gitas, or I'm sorry, Players Club, not the Gitas.
0: Okay, sweet.
1: So Friday night should be a really good night. I'm really looking forward to Friday. And then Saturday is just some good old fun. So if it's cold outside, come warm up with us.
0: One thing I wanted to mention, the names of these tracks, if you want to try to hunt them down. The one with Mr. V is How Low Can You Go, and the one with Roland Clark is Life After House. You good over there? Yeah, you ready? Okay. Alright, well, let's go ahead and do this then. You are tuned into Planet Funk on verseradio.net. This is Romeo Bernabella. I probably got that wrong.

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The music was new, black polished chrome.

to come of age in a dry place, holes and cage. The music was new, black, polished chrome, and came over the summer like liquid night.

0: So I'm not even going to try to butcher this name again. You're a little better at saying it. Ramiro Bernabella.
1: Bernabella.
0: Yeah. Yeah.
2: Yeah.
0: No, that was that was a very awesome set. And Yost filling in there for a last track because I got caught downstairs there for a minute. So thank you. Thank you, by the way.
3: That was like an awesome, like, that was an awesome, like, friendship save, by the way. That just, like, totally filled me in on, like, how cool you guys actually are. I was like, that was a cool friendship save that, like, totally filled me in on, like, how cool you guys' bond actually is. Because, like, he was like, you're like, I got this. And he stood up and just went over there. I was like, awesome. I like it. Good shit. I see that.
0: Real quick, I wanted to mention, playing in the background right now is a, not new, but new-ish song by Rebecca Goldberg called Riverwalk on her 313 Acid Queen EP that was put out not too long ago. So check that one out.
3: Shouts out to Jason Bacon.
2: Yeah. No, I just wanted to get this out because I didn't get a chance to get to it earlier. If you have no plans for Saturday, come down to the Mix in Bricktown for the Club 246 reunion party. With all the heavy hitters of house from the club that everyone went to back in the day. All the major players, Bruce Bailey, Rick Wilhite, DJ Snake, Steve Crawford coming back all the way from Phoenix, Mark Duncan, Mike Clark, Ray Bone, Andre Johnson, Earl Mixon McKinney, Deontay in the Mix, John Do It Easily, Kelly Holmes, Daryl Dyer, Steve Butler, Marty Bulger, and yours truly, the Don, starting at 5 o'clock, going till 2:30. And for any more information, go on Facebook and look for the Club 246 reunion party.
3: So I will say that Grasshopper recently had Marcellus Pittman and Bruce Bailey, and wow, I was blown away. It was a really great night. It was just a really good vibe. It was a really fun party, and like, the music was excellent. So I definitely recommend that you go there.
0: Sweet.
3: And check them out.
0: The other one I wanted to mention is, I was going in chronological order here. Tomorrow, the Detroit IC, which is a photo exhibition by Stephen Rayum, who
3: is our buddy.
0: Yeah, who runs the Detroit I Love.
4: Oh, Rome?
0: Oh, Jesus Christ, I'm ruining everyone's name. Stephen Rome?
2: Rayum.
0: Rayum.
2: Rayum.
0: Rayum, okay. I'm bad at this.
2: That's Francais.
0: Francais. But, yeah, he's doing a photo exhibition. He is the one responsible for the Detroit I Love, as well as, for all of you Grenadier folks, the Backdoor events, which were put on by the group that he's half of, Norway Detroit. So check that one out.
3: The other half of that is Bunny Hop.
0: Yep. And that one is happening at the Detroit is the New Black at 1426 Woodward. And it's from 6 p.m. till 10 p.m. Happening on the 16th is our good friend Jin Ebony is going to be playing at 510. It's part art, part party. And it's like a clothing and art sale. But she's going to be playing all night at that. It starts at 7 p.m. and goes until 2 a.m. So if you're in the Windsor area, go check that one out. Wait. There you go. Go ahead.
5: We encourage bad behavior. Yeah. All day, every day.
0: All day, every day. I'm down for that. happening at Temple Bar on Friday will be Body Works with Dre Trax. If you want a little preview for what's going to happen next week, Wednesday, go check that out. And then tune in to him playing here on Planet Funk. And Saturday, also the same day as everything else going on, Isaac Prieto is going to be at Whiskey Disco right down the street. And then, of course, as we mentioned earlier, on the Saturday, from midnight till 6 a.m., Confessions at Grenadier Club. So, yeah, Like we said earlier, it is a $10 cover, but if you RSVP, it's free entry before 1 a.m. So you could even like go to another event that you have to pay for and then walk into Grenadier for free. Yeah. Also, another thing I wanted to mention, happening next week Wednesday from 7 p.m. until 11 p.m., they are doing a toy drive and techno event at Well Done Goods on 1440 Gratiot. And
3: who's throwing that?
0: It is, I know Pilar Coat is part of it.
3: I was wondering if it was, has a beat while they eat?
0: No. This is something different. But it's Toy Drive for Detroit Youth, All Things Techno. The cool thing about it is our good friend Adam Bellinson, I guess, apparently is setting up an Impulse Detroit stream for the event. So you'll be able to check that one out online, even if you can't make it. But if you can't make it, you definitely should. And you should bring some toys to donate because it is a toy drive. And speaking of Adam and Impulse Detroit, next Tuesday.
2: Yes.
0: Yeah.
3: He's going to jump on the mic. Look at him. He's ready to roll.
1: What's up?
0: What's going on, dude?
1: Not much. We're having you guys over next Tuesday. You guys are going to play for us.
2: Yeah, that's
0: true.
1: Looking forward to that.
0: And I'm
3: am I included in this?
0: I'm bringing
3: I need
0: in
3: to come.
0: The
1: Well, yeah, you need to come. Everybody needs
3: I wish
1: to
3: somebody
1: come.
3: Would have told me I have to work Tuesday night.
1: Oh, balls. What are you going to do about that?
0: I am bringing in the holiday spirit, too, because I am going to play a Christmas-themed techno set, apparently, or techno in quotes, because probably going to go all over the place.
3: So it's the first radio takeover of Techno Tuesdays.
1: That's right.
3: I love it.
0: Yeah.
3: Christmas I want video. Special. You guys better send me video while I'm working.
1: There's always video. You can find it.
0: Yeah, tell people how to do that.
1: ImpulseDetroit.net or follow us on Facebook, and you'll get the live stream there as well.
0: Yeah, and you
3: can download it after.
1: Yeah, after the fact, we have the podcasts, which are audio only, but that's the format.
3: I want the video.
1: Yeah,
0: We're
1: not archiving video. That sounds just like an awful lot.
0: One thing I noticed too is
3: somebody live chat. And
0: you can get the video on your smartphone as well, even though it's Flash Base Player, because you use RTMP, so you can either use a VLC player and copy the link, or if you are an iOS device, I found this one player that works amazing. I don't know why it works better than every single streaming player out there, because I've noticed with the stream, it kind of lags on mobile devices, but if you use this one called Live Player on Apple Store, what do they call it? The App Store. It streams perfectly. No delays or glitches or anything. It's just this one player that's
1: nice.
0: Free.
1: Yeah, it's really finicky. Yeah, that format for the live stream.
0: Yeah, we both have to figure. I'm running the stupid tiny chat, and although I will say your video on the computer is far superior.
1: Oh yeah.
0: Yeah. No.
1: Well, how's that?
0: Because I'm using Tiny Chat and it sucks.
1: Oh, really?
0: Yeah.
1: Yeah. I'm just using OBS. It's like a really plain Jane video thing I got set up.
0: Yeah.
1: So some friends are trying to run
0: That's right. You got a Coach's Corner thing.
1: Run another party coming up here in January under Impulse Detroit. So on January 14th. At Coach's Corner.
3: Wait. Coach's Corner is a thing again?
1: Yeah.
0: They moved. They've always been around.
3: They
0: never closed. They just moved.
3: That's right. I forgot.
1: Yeah, we've been throwing a few parties over there now. But this one is going to be a lot of local talent. We've got Megahertz coming. Mm. And then it's Steve Drones, DJ Larry Bird, myself, Thread, Futon, or Photon, depending on...
3: Futon.
2: You sure you don't mean crouton?
1: His friends call him Futon, so.
0: That's awesome.
1: And then Sinister Dosage and Parallax. So it's going to be a great night. Looking forward to it.
0: Sweet.
1: Yeah, check that out. It's called ID This.
0: ID This, yeah.
1: Coach's Corner on January 14th.
0: I was a little slow. I was going to try to put the graphic up, but I missed my cue.
3: Technical difficulties here at Burst Radio.
0: No, not
2: More
0: that.
2: More like pilot error.
0: That's It's more like I'm just slow at finding things.
1: But follow us on Twitter, Instagram, and Facebook.
0: No, that's a toy drive one.
3: No, it was there for a second. I saw it.
0: Oh, yeah.
1: I've been posting some cool photos of all the DJs that play for my Techno Tuesday here at Urban Bean every Tuesday.
0: Hey, you got a live photo stream going. I used to have one, but I took it away and just put the chat because
1: I got both.
3: You don't photo stream anymore?
0: Yeah. No, just because I wanted to try to get more people in the chat. So I just kind of, the homepage is basically the chat now. It worked a little bit.
3: Do we have video still?
0: Yeah.
3: Oh, okay.
0: Yeah, that's the whole chat.
3: Okay.
0: No, it worked for Kenneth Thomas' show. Like, when he did his first show.
3: Sound and Fire?
0: Yes.
3: Yes.
0: It kind of blew up the chat room, and there was probably more people in there than I've ever had in doing my entire show, and it made me feel very sad.
3: In other words, if you're listening, we want your ass in chat.
0: Yeah, something like that. But speaking of Kenneth Thomas, new Kenneth Thomas song playing in the background. He is going to be here tomorrow. I can see Woodward's head bobbing to this trance. He loves it.
3: I do.
0: But yeah, he will be here tomorrow.
2: Here you go again.
0: For his Sound on Fire live show, a special extended edition that he does from Urban Bean Co. And yeah, come out. Should be a good time. And
3: always a good time.
0: Yeah, listen to some trance music because you will probably never hear it here at Urban Bean otherwise.
3: I can't believe Josh actually lets that happen once a month. I love trance.
0: I don't know. I think that's going to about do it for tonight.
2: Shame. Shame. The shame of it all.
3: I've loved trance since 2000. You can't even hate.
2: Yes, I can. Yes, I can. If you had to sell enough of it, yes, you can.
3: Go ahead. Go ahead. Say all you want.
2: All right. I'll keep what I really want to say about it. I'll keep it to myself for now. I
0: want to give a big thank you to Urban Bean Co. and Josh for hosting us each and every week, as well as our past hosts.
2: More like putting up with us and
0: putting
2: shit.
0: Putting up with us.
3: For sure. Exactly. I want to give a big thank you to KT for being awesome.
0: Yeah. Also, big thank you to our past host, Grand Trunk Pub, for putting up with us for the years that they did, as well as Burst LLC, which isn't even a thing anymore. Audio Rescue Team for throwing the sound in here so I don't have to break my back anymore and bring speakers in. As well as our man in command out in California, Mr. Jeff.
6: Of Doom.
2: No echo. What the
0: no
2: hell?
0: No echo. Yeah, I don't know. I wasn't on it today.
2: Yeah. Pilot error.
0: Yeah. Anyway.
2: Eject. Eject.
0: Anyways, that's going to about do it for tonight. So in the spirit of things, I got to do this.
3: Oh, no. How the fuck do we close the key? Peace.
0: Bye.

0: Check. 1, 2, 1, 2. I can barely hear myself. Oh, wait. Hello, hello, hello. Why can't I hear myself?
1: Check.
0: Well, we can hear you really well.
1: Check, 1, 2, check.
0: Yeah. I can barely hear myself. Hello, hello.
2: Turn it up.
1: Turn it up.
0: I got it all the way up. Wait, here we go. Oh, there we go. There I am. For some reason, this one's a lot quieter. But yeah. Welcome to Planet Funk. We are here with Stoppy and Adam Bellison. Whoa, now you're really loud.
2: Yeah.
0: Try that out. There we go.
1: Yes.
0: See, I'm used to people that don't know how to talk on the mic and I have to turn it way up.
1: That's me.
0: No, no, no. See, I had it way up and it's you definitely know what you're doing, so. But yeah, like I said, we're here with Stoppy and Adam Bellison.
1: The hype man.
0: The hype man?
1: I am.
0: Why don't you get hype?
1: On the mic. All right.
0: So, yeah, what's going on, guys?
3: You know, just kicking it.
0: Yeah?
3: Yeah. It's always a treat to play down here at the Urban Bean, so.
0: Yeah, no.
1: Yep, definitely.
0: Ever since they put in the new sound and stuff, it's pretty sweet. One thing I was going to say, you played on the Sunday show before. I know, right? Or have you not? You just come to hang out, haven't you? You've never played on the Sunday show?
1: No, I came up, hung out with Roach and then Alex. Yeah, I never played.
0: Okay, I thought you played on the Sunday show for some reason. Well, I am mistaken.
1: I would love to play.
0: Well, unfortunately, you can't right now because it's on hold.
1: Yeah, that's why I haven't seen post.
0: But Adam over here has played my show before.
3: Yeah.
0: For those who don't know, this guy over here plays drum and bass.
3: Yes, Adam does.
0: Yeah. I know, because you kind of roll with a crew of guys, right?
3: You know, not actually as much anymore.
0: No?
3: I think I'm kind of going more independent right now.
0: Okay.
3: I play for D&B Radio. I've been doing that the whole time.
0: Okay.
3: About 8 years or so.
0: When can people check you out on there?
3: Every Tuesday, actually, at 7 p.m.
0: Okay.
3: You know, sometimes I start early or play late, and
0: kind of like this show.
3: Yeah, exactly, man. Just kind of whatever's available, you know, whatever, you know, until I get you know, hungry. Basically, is when when I stop playing.
0: Well, that's why you gotta buy a box of pizza and set it up next to you.
3: Yes, that usually works best. Or some Jimmy John's, you know.
1: There you go.
0: Right?
3: You know.
1: Freak your fast.
3: Eat right? As you play.
0: But,
1: nice.
0: Yeah. This guy over here, usually play some house music, right?
1: Yeah, I could play just
0: anything,
1: about everything.
0: Right?
1: Yeah.
0: Yeah, are you still doing your radio show?
1: Yeah, I got Fridays 2 to 4 Eastern on preservingthepitch.com. It's the first online radio show that's still alive, the original, so you gotta check it out.
0: Right on.
1: Yep, Fridays.
0: Sweet. All right, because you were doing a Monday for a while, weren't you?
1: Yeah, I was doing that, and then my site's not being well maintained, so.
0: Oh, okay. Yeah. So that's no more?
1: Well, no, I mean, I still have the coding and all that stuff, but, you know, I got a lot of things going on during the day, so, you know, if I could get on, I could get on.
0: Okay, so when can people check you out there if you're getting on?
1: If I'm getting on, it'll be Mondays, 8 to 10, just like on the Sun.
0: Yep. Okay, all right, cool.
1: Eastern, Detroit time.
0: Right on. Well, I know we're getting kind of a late start, so why don't we go ahead and jump to the music. We'll have the middle portion to gab on about links and all that sort of stuff.
1: Okay.
0: Share some movement stories or anything like that.
1: Sounds good.
0: But if you want to get ready and jump up there, Stoppy.
1: Okay. Give me
0: now, next week, actually, before you get up, are you playing at TechTroit?
4: Yeah.
0: Okay. Well,
4: 21st.
0: Right on. Well, we'll get into that because I was going to mention next week, actually, on the show, we're going to have a TechTroit showcase. So, yep. Yeah. Roach will be here. But, yeah, if you want to go ahead, jump up there, get all set up. What do you have going on? Do you have any shows coming up or anything?
3: You know, you were nice to let me you know, give my invites last time, actually, when the Concrete Jungle guys were here. I had, like, a bunch of them. But actually, right now, I don't have any, you know.
0: Really?
3: Nothing upcoming okay. right now.
0: Well,
3: oh.
0: Go ahead.
3: I lie. I'm actually playing at the Basement.
0: Okay. See, I've heard of that place, and I've never gone. So,
3: yeah. No, this is my only gig I got right now coming up. It's next Saturday.
0: Okay.
3: I'm playing at 2 a.m.
0: Okay. Right on.
3: At the Basement.
0: And where is that exactly?
3: You know,
0: do you have an address?
3: I actually do not know the address of the Basement off the top of my head. I'm not sure.
0: I guess just search.
3: I'm not sure. This is not a place I've ever been.
0: Yeah,
3: this will be my first.
0: Is there like a Facebook event page that people can look up?
3: Yeah,
0: like,
3: I'm sure there is.
0: Have a title or anything?
3: Yeah, if you can find an event at the Basement for next Saturday, that would be it.
0: Okay. so just look for the Basement, I guess.
3: Yeah. Yeah, my buddy Eric Saligan is setting this one up, and he invited me, so.
0: Right on. Well, I was going to say, go ahead and, whoa, that's a little loud. Yeah, turn your master down a bit. Okay, I got you coming through. So anyways, without any further ado, you are tuned into Planet Funk on burstradio.net. This is Stoppy.

0: So yeah, we're back. That was kind of an awesome set, sir.
1: Thank you. Yeah. Thank you. Thank you.
0: Right.
1: Kind of let loose at the end.
0: Yeah, you did.
1: Went all over the place.
0: I think our guy in the chat really liked

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1: Stoppy.com. Stop-E.com.
0: Okay.
1: All my links are there. SoundCloud, iTunes, Reverb Nation, etc. DJ List. Vote for me on the DJ List.
0: Do it.
1: Do it now.
0: But,
1: yeah, I'm playing Tektroid, Revenge of the Vinyl, 21st, and I play the after party with Mark Flash.
0: Right? Okay.
1: Yeah.
0: Yeah.
1: That day.
0: Right on.
2: Where's the after party?
1: I think it's Mix Town or?
0: I think Mix.
1: Is that the old Liv?
0: Yeah.
1: Yeah. Okay.
0: Yeah, what used to be Liv, but now it's called Mix.
1: Mix.
0: With two X's.
1: Sweet.
0: Because they're cool like that. Just not triple X.
1: That's right. Gotta keep it PG-13.
0: Yeah. Tektroid is a family show.
1: Two stages.
0: Yeah, they just, yeah. For those not in the know, Tektroid, of course, is a free electronic music festival happening in downtown Detroit in Harmony Park. We're doing a showcase for it next week on this show. And, yeah, they just added a second stage, which apparently I'm doing sound for. And they said you might help as well.
1: Yeah, I got some 18s.
0: Yeah, you do.
1: You got some 18s. QSC 2400 or something. 2550. Yeah, so.
0: What if our stage is more bumping than the main stage?
1: It could be.
0: But, yeah, definitely tune in next week, get the preview, and then next weekend, Tektroid in Harmony Park.
1: Yep.
0: Free 3-day electronic music festival, so you don't have an excuse not to show up.
1: The only one.
0: Yep. But, I was going to say, you brought a friend with you.
1: Yeah, Too Tall, DJ yep. Too Tall.
0: And he was mentioning on your SoundCloud, there's a mix by both of you, right?
1: Yeah, it's a back-to-back. So go to Too Tall on Facebook or Stoppy on Facebook.
0: Right.
1: Or go to Stoppy.com, and it'll be right there.
0: Sweet.
1: Yep.
0: But, yeah, we got Adam setting up over here.
1: Give him hell.
0: Right? I was going to say, on top of next week with the Tektroid showcase, we have... I should really open this stuff, like, ahead of time and plan, so I'm not just, like, bullshitting about nothing while I'm trying to get to my schedule.
1: There you go.
0: Yeah. Planning ahead, it's key. But anyways, the week after, I'm excited because we're having one of my friends that I've known for a while and haven't had on the show, kind of like you. But Sean Mint is going to be playing alongside Paxahow's Keith Kemp. And then the week after that, kicking off July, will be Stone Owl and Jay Biggs. The week after that, Club Killers is going to put on a showcase.
1: Sweet.
0: Following that is Miss Chavez and 12 Hundo. The 23rd I'm keeping open because I have an idea for a show. I just have to get a hold of the proper people. And then the 30th, closing out July, is going to be another showcase for another free electronic music festival, but this one in Flint. Of course, that's Flint Drop Fest. That's just a one-day festival, but it's just as fun.
1: Yeah.
0: So come to Detroit, come to Tektroid, then go to Flint, go to Drop Fest.
1: Yep.
0: All you got to pay for is gas.
1: That's right. Support local artists, music. Go buy local to be local.
0: Right.
1: That's the only way we're going to survive.
0: Are you about ready over there, sir? Okay. Well, I guess without any further ado, then, you are tuned into Planet Funk on burstradio.net. This is Adam Bellinson.

Battlefield Attack of the Clones. Sounds of the apocalypse enter the dark zone. My mind state is evil, origin unknown. Eliminate the enemies and take back control.

0: So, yeah, we're back again. Thank you for that, sir. Need a little drum and bass in my life.
1: Very good.
0: Wait, got to turn you up a little bit. Go ahead and try something again.
2: Oh, yeah.
0: There we go. Oh, now I can hear you.
2: You got it that time?
1: Check one, two, check. No, I'm too loud, right?
0: You are.
1: Yeah, we switched mics.
0: You did.
2: Well, shoot, that was fun. Thanks for having me, Brian.
0: Oh, yeah. No, this was, like we said, your second time on here. So, actually, for people tuning in and even listening to the podcast later, the issue with the podcast has been fixed. So all those old episodes that were archived and waiting to get up are now being posted. So pretty soon, people are going to be able to hear your first set on here as well. Which I think actually it might even be, well, trying to think how long ago you played.
2: It's been a few months.
0: Okay, so it might actually be up. I think it's, this is episode like 62 or something, I want to say. And I think the latest one is like 48 that went up. So still a little ways behind, but it's better than when I was on episode 50 and the last one was like episode 20. Oh, wow.
2: You keep them all online, like the history?
0: Yep.
2: Back to number one?
0: Yep. If you go to... Oh, hey, dude, what's up? If you go to download.burstradio.net, you can find all of the old shows as well as from awesome. Sunday show as well.
3: Sweet.
0: So, yeah. Actually, one thing I was going to say, did you have it? Because I know I asked Adam already. Did you have any other upcoming gigs other than TechTroit?
3: In the after party? No, not right now.
0: Okay.
3: Just the weekly, you know,
0: okay.
3: Fridays.
0: Right on.
3: 2 to 4.
0: Well, I was going to say, if people liked what they heard, where can they hear more from you, Adam?
2: 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So I got a few places.
0: Sweet. Now, of course, like I said, I gave out the rest of the schedule up until July, but in August, I'm finally going to make my return to the show. Haven't played my own show since, March? Something like that.
1: And, well, you got to share the love, man.
0: Yeah, and I'm finally going to play again in August, but it's going to be myself and Mean Dean.
1: Oh, there you go.
0: Yeah.
1: Yeah.
0: The week after that, I'm kind of excited. My good friend Dustin, who played my second show ever under his regular solo, Dustin Alexander, is going to be playing with... a friend of his under the name Sexual Tension, and we also got someone I met when I was out at Detroit Threads. He's actually in the chat right now.
1: There you go.
0: What's up, Warren? But he's going to be making his Burst Radio debut on August 13th with, like I said, Sexual Tension. August 20th is going to be Mondo Blaze making his return to the show. And then the 27th will be Scott Jason. I hope I'm pronouncing that right. It's J-A-S-I-N. And Van Weezy. So
1: sweet.
0: Nothing set in stone for September, but I have a lot of really cool ideas. Some international bookings, some more showcases, as well as special shows. So
1: sweet.
0: Yeah. One thing I also want to mention, though, is... like we always mention, every Friday happening at City Club, Digital Underground Fridays is still going on, except for we're adding a little bit of a twist to it. We're going to do what we're going to call City Club Lounge, where we're sectioning off the back room, and it's going to be more like a loungy feel. In the just like the bar area and stuff. So it'll be kind of nice, because if you want a drink, you don't really have to leave the dance floor. Oh, I guess the DJs will be right in the front too at the near the coat check area. Yeah, so right when you walk in, you'll hear the music pumping. So it should be good. We're thinking about what's that? Yeah, that's going to be starting this Friday.
1: Sweet.
0: DJ Ox and myself will be doing this week. We're looking to get one of the Burst Radio veterans, Holographic, who's played both the Sunday show as well as my show, will probably be coming down either the week after or the week after that. I'm not sure. But, yeah.
1: Let me know.
0: We're always looking for more DJs there as well, so get in touch with myself or anyone at City Club. Yeah, you can get a hold of Severio over here. He's saying get a hold of him. Blow his phone up. Even though we don't have, I'm not giving out his number on air. We don't want 4 a.m. booty calls. But yeah, definitely check that out. It's a $5 cover, but it's open until 5:30, so it's definitely worth it. It's not like you're paying $5 for 9 to 2. You're paying $5. Oh, apparently there's a mistake. It says until 4:30, but you can hang out late with us. It's okay.
1: Yeah. Till late, you know.
0: Till late, right? But, yeah, I don't know. Does anyone else have anything they want to throw out there before we wrap the show up?
2: I think that does it.
1: Support local artists and the movement.
0: Yeah. Speaking of movement and supporting local artists, let me tell you something about movement, about someone during movement that does not support local artists. Yeah, I'm going to go there. So, Kevin Tate.
1: Oh, my God.
0: Fuck you.
1: Oh, shit.
0: So this guy is a promoter, apparently. Promoter in big quotation marks. Don't work with the guy. If he wants to do a show with you, straight up, tell him no. He not only, at the end of the night, took the door, the whole door, like the not physically the door, he didn't take it off the
1: hinges. He took the door money.
0: But I'm sure if he could, he probably would have. But he grabbed the entire door money, turned his phone off, and then just bounced. No, the only person that got paid was Terrence Parker. And I actually have to say big thanks to Terrence Parker, because despite the fact that he was the only one that got paid, he has this guy's number, and he has been making an effort to try to get a hold of him for the sake of all the other artists and City Club to try to get them their money.
4: And they actually go back as friends, Kevin Tate and Terrence Parker, and he won't even return Terrence Parker's phone now.
0: See, I don't know if
2: why would you burn a bridge like that?
0: Well, no, I don't think he's. I'm pretty sure that Terrence Parker didn't really know Kevin Tate personally. He knew the person personally that hooked him up with Kevin Tate.
4: Oh, is that what it was?
0: Yeah.
4: Okay.
0: Okay, because
4: I like to take that back.
0: Yeah. No. They actually because I've talked with TP, and he actually didn't know Kevin Tate personally, but he knew the person that set him up with him.
1: Oh, okay.
0: But that being said, it's not like this guy set him up, you know, with a guy that he knew was going to flake, because apparently the guy that set Kevin Tate up with the night and got him in contact with everyone actually didn't get paid either.
1: Oh.
0: So this guy kind of screwed him as well.
1: Yeah.
0: So
1: you can run, but you can't hide.
0: Yeah. I have a radio station, bitch.
4: Right.
1: Yeah. It's out now. Oh, I saw the Facebook thing, but
4: so
1: no,
4: I would just like to add that it doesn't have any effect on anybody who was a part of that night, like any of the other DJs. Everybody did a great job, other than that little blemish of this fucking prick taking all the money. You know, we work hard to try to provide a space for up-and-coming DJs and also headliners. A place to come and hang out and feel welcomed, and it's really sad that this guy has to do something like that and take away from all the hard work that everybody's put in.
0: Yeah,
1: may he live underneath his rock forever. Because I mean, yeah, if you do that in the city, it's going to spread, you know? Don't work with this guy. So have fun in your mom's basement or something. I don't know. I don't know the guy.
4: He has signed a contract, and hopefully the person that he signed the contract with does take legal action.
1: Yeah.
4: So
1: that's all you can do. I mean, you know, beat him up. That's, I mean, no, you got to put
0: Right.
3: In his pocket, you know? That's where it hurts.
4: Mm-hmm.
3: Make a pay.
0: Yeah.
4: So, thank you. And I just want to give a shout-out to Burst Radio. What a great station, man.
3: Yeah. Oh,
0: thank you.
1: Thanks for having me, Brent.
0: Oh, yeah, definitely. Well, yeah, with that being said, if you like any of the show, if you like this show on Burst Radio, be sure to check out all the other shows and...

0: I don't know. I still, even though like I'm kind of like the main ish show.
1: Yeah.
0: On Burst now, I still feel like I'm not the Sunday show, so I should kind of leave that to when it comes back. So yeah. I'll just I'll make a little album on there. We'll take some goofy pictures.
1: Awesome. You guys send me those pictures you took. Come here. I need a new profile picture.
0: So. Oh yeah. But yeah. Of course, I want to thank everyone for tuning in, as well as you guys for coming out and playing.
2: Cheers. Hoorah!
0: Yeah. And then got to also thank Urban Bean for graciously hosting us each and every week. Of course, also to our old host, Ferran's Grand Trunk, and the warehouse, the Burst warehouse, which is no more because Burst moved.
1: Really?
0: Got a new warehouse, a bigger warehouse.
1: Where?
0: It's... kind of across from like the works.
1: Oh, it is downtown.
0: Yeah.
3: Ooh, okay. They're going for the head, huh?
0: Well, no. It's just a bigger warehouse, and they're getting a lot more sound. So.
3: Oh, cool.
1: Yeah, from the store, you know.
0: Yeah. Expanding. No, it's a really nice. I've been in there, peeked around a little bit, and it's a really nice building. I mean, they have office spaces and stuff, so they're going pretty legit.
3: Is it on Woodward?
0: No, it's not on Woodward. It's
3: off of Bagley?
0: God, what street is it off of? God, I can't even think of it right now. If you go to their website, though, it's just look up like Burst LLC on Facebook, and you should be able to find all the info there. So, even if you're not even just doing like an electronic show, they're doing corporate events as well.
1: Oh yeah, they do everything.
0: Yeah. You know, so, if you need any sound, like from you know, just a little rinky-dink two-speaker setup to literally an entire festival, they can get you covered. They did Sound for Electric Forest, the last one. So they do have stage. The sound. But and if they don't, then they can get more.
1: Exactly. So.
0: But that being said, of course, also got to send thank you to our man, Mr. Jeff of Doom, because like I always say, we're a Detroit-based radio station, but actually broadcast out of California on his servers. So
1: that's awesome.
0: Yep, can't thank the man enough for the hosting space.
3: Yeah, definitely.
0: But
3: and for I like to add for all of you listening, I like to plug the City Club again. If you do have any events that you do want to put on, feel free to contact me, Severio. At 725 Severio 725 at gmail.com.
0: Right on. Sweet.
1: There you go.
0: Well, I think that's about it.
1: Yeah.
0: Oh, this guy. I think we need you to say something on the mic. At least something.
2: Something. Too tall.
0: Right. That works.
2: Too tall. Said something.
0: Too tall.
2: The one, the only too tall is in the building.
0: Yeah. All right. Well, I think that's it. Peace out, everyone. All right. Good night.

0: Hey, what's up, everyone? I want to thank you all for tuning in to Planet Funk on BurstRadio.net. We're here with Brandon Vano, a.k.a. Digital IQ of MinTech Music, again, making his return to the show.
1: What's going on, sir? What's up, everybody? It's been a little while, but I'm happy to be back.
2: Yeah, we enjoyed having you out the first time, so having you back out is our pleasure. And the track in the background is pretty hot.
1: Well, thanks. I appreciate that. That's off my...
0: this is new.
1: My newer release called From Detroit that came out in late August, and we actually had a release party at the Works first weekend of September in support of the release From Detroit. But From Detroit to me is a little bit deeper. It means the music that's from Detroit, the people that are from Detroit. So this release had a little bit of special meaning for me.
0: Right on. Now, what's this first one that we're listening to? Because you got how many tracks are on that release?
1: It's a 4-track EP. This one sounds maybe like a little bit like Unsample.
0: The drone.
1: You know, I make a lot of music. You're looking at it over there.
0: See, so. It's okay, though, because you're not the first person. But I'd say at least 60% of the people, when I play their songs, and I'm like, what song is this that we're listening to? And they get it wrong. So you're okay, though. You're okay.
1: Cool. Well,
2: so did you do a vinyl pressing in this, or is it just digital?
1: No, it's only digital. I haven't actually pressed any vinyl since 2007. It was kind of phasing out, and I know it's coming back in right now, but it doesn't make sense for me, for the label financially, to press vinyl right now, maybe in the future.
2: For sure.
0: Right on.
2: So if they wanted it, where would they get it?
1: Everywhere the digital music is sold at this point. Of course, Beatport, What People Play, TrackSource, even iTunes, and whatever else is out there.
0: And people are searching for Digital IQ?
1: IQ, and also the label MinTech Music. We've got a lot of great releases over the last 4 or 5 years from talented artists from around the world. So if you search MinTech Music, that's music with a K, by the way. Some of this, some good stuff will come up.
0: Right on. What are some of the other artists that you have on MinTech right now?
1: I tried to refocus a little bit starting last summer and got some local talent. So we had a really good release last summer with Corbin Davis and Dink and I can't remember who else was on it, but the release was called High Tension. Actually sat at Beatport Top 10 for a couple weeks, so
2: nice.
1: That was good. Got a lot of international artists. If I had my artist roster in front of me, I could tell you who they all are, but unfortunately, I'm drawing a blank right now.
0: But you got quite a few, to say the least.
1: Quite a few. MinTechMusic.com, if you want to look at our artist roster. Again, music with a K.
0: Right on. Now, this one coming in right now is actually on sample, so we'll get that one going in there.
1: Okay.
0: Now, I see... One thing you mentioned, you said you've been kind of taking a break from producing, I know, because you've been working on your live setup.
1: Well, I wouldn't say that I don't go totally live right now. It's definitely a hybrid set, DJ and live stuff. I do all my live stuff from Ableton and the DJ part from Traktor. Of course, I've got them synced together so that's a lot of fun. So
0: that's right, because you're running Ableton as well as live.
1: Ableton and live. Ableton and Traktor at the same time.
0: I'm sorry, Ableton is not, yeah, Traktor and Ableton. So that'd be like saying Native Instruments and Traktor.
1: Yeah, so I've got the standard 4 decks in Traktor, and then all the live elements from Ableton. My setup right now is using Ableton Push, that controller for Ableton, which is a phenomenal piece of hardware, and then 2X1s for Traktor. And, of course, the Zone 92 routes it all through so we can hear it nicely.
0: Right on. All right, do you have any upcoming gigs that you're playing at? People want to catch you live?
1: Yeah, right now I don't. I haven't been networking a whole lot. I've just been in the studio. Well, actually, I've been working a whole lot. Those of you that don't know, I'm a graphic designer, and I work full-time, and I freelance. And in my spare time, which I get very little of, I've been working on more live elements in my set. So look for bigger things coming from MinTech in 2016 for sure. I've been reaching out to some other artists and things. So,
0: hell yeah. How about, because these right now we're playing off of your SoundCloud. Do you want to give that link out as well?
1: I don't know what it is.
2: Well, you are not the first.
0: Right, I found it by searching for your actual name, Brandon Vano.
1: Yeah.
0: It might show up on a computer if you search for Digital IQ, because I think the phone app is limited or whatever.
1: Yeah.
0: Because when I went to it, It didn't show up when I searched Digital IQ, but when I searched for Brandon Vano and it popped up, it showed Digital IQ on the page.
1: So. There it is. For those of you who don't mind a couple extra clicks, then go to SoundCloud, search Brandon Vano, and it will come up for you.
0: Right. Probably the only one, too. What else is going on with you? Anything cool? Anything noteworthy?
1: Music wise, I'm always looking for ways to progress there as far as life goes. And I just turned 40 over the summer. I celebrated my 8th wedding anniversary, and my daughter's 15 now, and she's growing fast and making some of the same mistakes that I did, which is a little scary, but we can deal with it.
0: All right, but at least you live those experiences, and you can kind of teach her.
1: Yeah, and she likes trap, which is kind of rough on me, but whatever.
2: Yeah. I feel like, listen, I'm going to teach you good techno.
1: Yeah, well, all the young kids are into that, and her friends are into it. And to be honest, it sounds really good in my studio system, so.
0: There you go. She borrow your studio once in a while.
1: Sneak
0: in there at night when you're not in there.
1: She looks up tracks on YouTube, and then I play them, in the studio when she's over. And they put a lot of effort into producing those tracks. I just don't happen to like the style.
0: If you don't really have anything else, we can go ahead and have you jump up there. I was gonna say real quick while you're setting up. This one is Crank. By you off of the new album as well.
1: Yeah, this was the most successful track off the release. It's a little darker, I think, maybe than the other
2: ones.
1: I'm
2: digging all of them, seriously. A lot.
1: So, yeah, if you want to run this, then I'll go get my final setups going and let me know when I can just come on live.
0: Okay.
1: We're good?
0: Sweet. Yeah. I was going to say, I know next week on the show we have Annex of Detroit Techno Militia as well as Thomas Barnett, who I mentioned. I was a little bummed because he was going to do his first ever live PA on the radio show, but I guess he said it's not ready yet, but don't fear, he's actually going to reschedule with us. We're going to schedule another one because he's still going to DJ next week, but he's going to once he gets his live setup all set up, he said that we can still be the first to debut it. So I'm pretty excited for that. Closing out the month of October will be True Smoke and 12 Hundo for our special Halloween edition. I actually made a couple confirmations today while I was at work, not doing work. November 4th, we're going to have DJ Shortstop and Benji Hayes. Both playing some electro and booty and all sorts of classics for you. November 11th will be Two Lanes, who actually messaged us about getting booked, and I'm pretty excited because it's a style we haven't really had on the show yet. It's more experimental music.
2: Okay.
0: So that should be pretty cool.
2: Sounds cool.
0: In his sets, because he sent me his album. His album was almost all experimental stuff. His sets included a lot of dub techno as well, so it should be good. Another one I just confirmed, November 18th will be Joseph Dopke, who's no stranger to the House Coffee crew, and Phil the Mix. And then December 2nd, we confirmed David AP of Motor City Wine. And I'm hoping we can get Todd Weston in with him, but we'll have to wait until he gets back to me. Are you ready over there, sir? All right, let's go ahead and do this then. You are tuned into Planet Funk on BurstRadio.net. This is Digital IQ.

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1: Womp!
0: Womp.
2: Ho, ho, ho.
1: Did you call me?
0: So, yeah, we're not at Threads, as you can see. We're at a house. And, yeah, this is...
1: You can hear the difference, too. When people who aren't, like, tuned into the video, you can hear.
0: Yeah.
1: We're not at Threads.
0: So yeah, Christmas special. It's going to be ridiculous. I have one person who's literally only DJed four times in his life.
2: What's up?
0: On the Christmas special.
2: How's it going?
0: And then also, oh wait, over here, this dude right here in the, oh wait, if I can get the can, I'm really bad at this. And then another person who's literally DJing for the first time in his life. And we're all going to play terrible Christmas music for you guys.
1: Let's get after it.
0: So anyways, oh wow, this got really dark. Anyways.
1: I might have missed a joke.
0: No, there wasn't a joke. It literally, like, the camera got, like, super dark because I pointed it at the lights and it has the auto white balance. I don't know.
1: I was like, oh no.
0: So, I guess we can talk to you first, because you're DJing first. And, oh wow, that doesn't really work.
1: 60 days ago.
0: So yeah, who are you?
1: What kind of question is that?
0: I don't know, you do magic, don't you?
1: I am a magician.
0: I guess we could talk about that, because you're not really a DJ.
1: Yeah, no. No, I just want to DJ it, like, terrible. Like, my goal is you guys are going to get, you know, it's the pro DJs or whatever. Like, oh, we don't have the budget for that. And then you can send me, and then they'll learn why they probably should have paid a real DJ to go to their bar or club.
0: So, you do magic, though. And yeah. We've done a couple magic gigs together. I don't do magic, but I do magic with the computer.
1: Yeah, you help me with my virtual gigs all the time. It's very helpful.
0: So, where can people check you out? Because you do awesome magic. You've actually done some pretty notable gigs. I mean, you've done a couple local venues like Imagine Theater, and you were doing Jimmy John's Field for quite a while until the pandemic hit. But
1: right.
0: I know recently you did... it was like Joe Biden's transition team's entertainment or something like that.
1: That was a weird gig. I got to do a virtual magic show for the transition team of Joe Biden, like who trains him to become like transition into the presidency. That was a really interesting magic show to do. I had a lot of rules. There was like no swearing, no Christmas stuff allowed, like none of that. So, but they were really respectful, really cool.
0: Could you make political jokes?
1: No, none of that.
0: Really?
1: Just do my magic show.
0: So you couldn't make like Trump disappear or anything?
1: No. Actually, if it's funny, they'd probably want me to make Joe's kid disappear right now. Might help them out a little bit. And for those of you who are offended, feel free to leave me a bad review. It's on my Facebook page, Chris Angel.
0: So, because you do have a website that, the one thing I do kind of like about you is you don't just do magic. You also incorporate comedy and then also like a message of hope and kind of touch on mental health and stuff too.
1: Yeah, it's a suicide prevention presentation for the schools. And then when I just do like corporate entertainment, you know, it's just like a comedy show. But with the comedy show, I actually opened for the Chainsmokers in December. When they came over to entertain United Shore, they hired me, but they wouldn't tell me who I was opening for. So I did like this whole magic show, and then like next thing you know, like it's the Chainsmokers, and I was like, why did I open for the Chainsmokers? And then why was there violinists before me? Like the violinists are very, very talented, but then you know, these two guys came on, and, you know, they're like blah blah blah, and like, you know, there's like a lot of people our age who enjoyed that, but there's like some 40 and 50 year olds that worked at United Shore that were like, turn this damn music off. This isn't Paris. This is bullshit.
0: So where can people follow you for your magicianship, if that's the real word? I don't
1: know. You can follow me at Anthony Grappito on TikTok. 50,000 followers this week. Let's go.
3: Woo.
1: For all stealing watches. No new videos. It's just old videos of me stealing watches. Or you can go to my website, The Magic of Hope, to book me virtually for a magic show.
0: And maybe me too.
1: Woo, yeah, Brent will be there.
0: I don't know. Do you have anything else to talk about?
1: Not really.
0: Do you want to get up there and play some horrible music?
1: Yeah, I haven't done much since March, so.
0: Okay.
1: If my mom's out there, I don't know how you figured out how to get on this radio website. But good for you, Mom. Proud of you.
0: So in a little bit, we'll also talk to our gracious hosts here that have some stuff to promote, too. And a Christmas special of their own as well, so. Are you really going to do that? Are you gonna?
4: Oh, okay.
0: That's how you're gonna get over there.
4: Cool. All right. Yeah. Just
5: catch your floor up.
4: Yeah, that's cool. What more damage can you do, realistically?
0: Anyways, let me know when you're ready. All right. You are tuned into Planet Funk on 313.fm for the first time ever. This is Anthony Grappito.

0: 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Smiling my favorite.
1: Make work your favorite. That's your favorite.
0: Okay.
1: Work is your new favorite.
0: Fine.

0: like to smile. 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
1: Make work your favorite. That should be it. Okay. Work is your favorite.
0: Fine.
1: Not good enough.

soul is an appalling dump heap, overflowing with the most disgraceful assortment of deplorable rubbish imaginable, mangled up in time.

0: tight ass pussy.
1: So yeah, that was for the first time ever. Anthony Graffito.

0: Well done.
1: I'm so sorry.
0: I accept your apology, but I also say, well done.
1: Thank you, I appreciate it. To all the viewers out there, I'm sorry.
2: So if people tuned in late and they want to like catch you doing something serious, again, you are a magician.
1: I have nothing ready. We didn't find the cards, remember?
2: Oh, no. But I'm saying like if people tuned in late and they want to like actually see you doing something serious other than like pretending to DJ. Although you did a really good job.
0: No, you did. Honestly.
1: 60 days, let's go. there's a lot of time in quarantine, you know what I mean? So
0: yeah, for sure.
1: This is the time to probably practice some new stuff.
2: Right.
1: It's super frustrating, though. And then, like, one day, I don't know, you drink a Purple Rain, wake up on your couch with $40 of iTunes music. One of the albums is Green Day, so we just push that one to the side. And then you have stuff to mix with, you know?
0: For sure.
2: But yeah, if people actually want to like catch you doing your more serious stuff, you are a magician.
1: Yes.
2: Where can they follow you or find you online?
1: You can follow me at Anthony Grupido, which is Anthony, and then Grupido on TikTok, on Facebook, or on Instagram at Grupido, which is my last name, Grupido. And you have my website, themagicofhope.com, where we do magic, but we also do a lot of things that talk about mental health and wellness and suicide prevention and coping skills. It's a good program.
2: Sweet.
1: And none of this is involved in any of that. I really hope none of the kids at the schools were on for that last little bit. But, you know, for those of you who are, I think, whatever.
2: So anyways, we're gonna switch gears here and play some more terrible Christmas music. But before that, our guest over here.
0: Oh, hello.
2: Oh, wait, you're not Anthony Grupido. Let me get rid of that real quick.
1: What is happening?
2: No, I just had your name still on there. I was like, oh. You're not Anthony Grupido. There you go.
0: There we go.
2: Now you're not Anthony.
0: It's a me.
1: Is it you?
2: So unfortunately, we had this awesome idea. I don't know. Do you want to give the background of the video and stuff?
0: Like the video?
2: Our costume that I failed to produce.
0: So we were planning a tag team set this year, which we're still going to do, of course. But,
2: yes, next year.
0: We were both going to be in costume this year. I was going to be, of course, I still am Mario, and Brent was going to be Luigi, and we were going to be the Super Horneo Brothers. But Brent's costume...
2: ripped.
0: Yeah. So I'm...
2: What is Super Horneo Brothers for people
0: Super
2: that
0: Horneo
2: don't know?
0: Brothers is a pornographic film from the 1990s in which Ron Jeremy plays Mario Horneo and his brother Luigi Horneo go on a sex-filled adventure to stop the Mad King Poopa.
1: To stop or to plug it? Never mind.
0: Spoilers, I'm not going to say.
2: So, unlike Anthony, you've done this 4 times now.
0: Yep.
2: But you guys also, you and Amanda over here.
3: Hello.
0: There she is.
2: Also do something serious.
0: Serious?
2: Well.
3: I would say seriously funny.
0: That works.
2: Yeah.
3: Yeah.
2: And especially this current episode of the thing. They did a Christmas episode last year, and it was my absolute favorite. And I'm only 10 minutes into this year, and it is already my favorite. But I don't know. I'll let you guys explain what we're talking about.
0: Yeah.
2: I don't know who's going to...
0: Amanda, you can lead us in with this.
3: Sure, of course. So stop me if you've heard this one before. A witch, a ghost, and a demon walk into a radio station and start to give advice to callers. And they decide that they're going to make a podcast about it. And that's pretty much the premise of Dead Waves, an improvised paranormal podcast. Brent, you've been on it. you were so gracious to make us a song as well, which, oh boy, that was quite something.
2: Yeah, do you know what episode that is?
0: That is episode 5, I think.
2: Oh, shoot, Ryan.
0: Like season 1,
2: Ryan
0: episode 5,
2: on it.
0: Yeah.
3: Yeah.
2: So if you want to hear a terrible song that I produced
0: An
2: for their podcast.
0: An amazing song that you produced for our podcast.
3: I agree. Amazing.
2: Wait, you know what? I have it. Should we play it?
0: Oh, shit. Yeah, let's go ahead and drop that real quick.
2: Oh, shoot.
0: All right. So here you go, listeners. Here's your little sneak peek of Dead Waves, an improvised paranormal podcast.
2: Well, I don't have the whole episode, but I do have
0: the remix. Just the, yeah.
3: Right.
2: I think. Maybe.
0: If not, then we're going to disappoint a whole lot of people. It's okay. That's what do. That's what we do on the regular, on Dead Waves, an improvised paranormal podcast.
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0: You can find it on Tinder Podcast. Mm-hmm. It's a new thing that they're rolling out. We're the first ones because it's such a sexually driven podcast with a lot of adult content. And it's a little softcore, though, kind of like if you're looking on Cinemax late at night and you adjust the tracking of your little VHS to get it just right. And you can finally see a little bit of nipple. That's kind of where we are in terms of sexuality.
3: Side boob and a little nipple.
0: Yeah. Yeah. Mainly side boob, a little bit of nipple.
1: The Side Boob Podcast.
0: Side Boob the Podcast was the original name of Dead Waves, an improvised paranormal podcast.
3: But no, this most recent episode was our Christmas special where we did a parody of The Night Before Christmas, where we have Saint Nick battling a lich. So, I mean, if you
2: what is a lich? Because I heard the word, but I'm not too far into the episode yet.
3: For all of you nerds out there who love D&D, a lich, from my understanding, is a mage who decided to become nefarious and basically be immortal. Very powerful, you know, super bad. Like, you have to do awful, heinous acts to become one. It's, yeah, just a really bad person.
1: Remember those dudes that chased Frodo and the other short guys? That's a lich.
3: Yeah.
2: Oh, shoot.
0: Yeah, there we go.
3: Yeah. Thank you.
2: Yeah, I feel bad. I can't find the
0: That's remix. Okay.
2: But now this is your reason to go and check out their podcast.
0: Yes, mm-hmm. Exactly.
2: To hear the remix.
0: So if you want to hear the remix, check out episode 105, The Phantom of Planet Funk.
2: Yeah, it was actually it was funny because we did it as a kind of like
3: a semi crossover.
2: Yeah,
3: kind
0: yeah,
3: of?
0: Yeah,
2: yeah. It was because. I was like, well, you guys, it's like a radio show, and I have my own radio show, so why don't we do it like where you guys kind of take over my radio show? And then from that point on, it was all improvised and hilarious. Mm-hmm. So yeah, if you want to hear the Dead Waves, Planet Funk, oh shoot.
1: This Anthony, probably worked out.
0: Oh,
2: no,
0: hey.
2: No, no, see, I have my own camera, so this is just for you guys.
4: Oh, Brent has his own camera, everybody. We ooh. Get the... Ooh. Ooh.
2: Oh, dang it, I missed your face.
1: Nobody else missed it. It's okay.
2: But yeah. So, yeah, check out Dead Waves Radio on all your podcast platforms.
3: Yeah. And you can also find us on Facebook, Instagram, and we have a Patreon now. So,
0: yes.
3: Get all that extra bonus content.
2: She was talking.
0: Oh, yeah.
1: Right.
2: You're fired. You're fired.
1: I'm doing the camera stuff. That's right. My bad. I think everyone's looking at me. I'm like, what's your guys' deal?
0: I'm just sitting here looking like an asshole dressed as Mario while the important stuff is going on over here.
3: Well, that's just normal for you. So
0: this is a normal Thursday for me.
3: Mm-hmm.
0: It's so ironic that we decided to do this tonight.
2: It is Thursday.
1: Oh, man.
2: He's talking now.
0: Oh, no, I'm done. You can go back to her.
1: This is bullcrap. I'm going to stick to magic and DJing once a year.
2: Do you want to be part of the annual Christmas lineup?
1: Yeah, might as well. Might as well. Same set as last year, but you guys have forgotten it by now. For those of you with great coping skills and being able to block out terrible times.
2: He can teach you how to do that on his magicofhope.com.
1: Oh,
2: see this thought in your head? See this thought in your head?
1: It's gone, but ma'am, you're still very far in debt. You really do need to go get a job.
0: All your problems fade to the echoing cry of, Wedding!
5: ass pussy.
1: Well, who's next?
2: So, yeah, this isn't the annual thing. If this is your first time listening to the Christmas special, don't think that Planet Funk is usually like this.
1: No. No.
2: But, yeah, I guess Super Hornio Brothers is going to get up there and do their thing.
5: Here we go!
2: I don't know. Do you want to start us off?
0: Yeah. Brian? No, I've got just the thing to start us off with, so...
2: Oh, I'm scared.
0: You should be.
1: Right, I'm gonna put the mic. I'm gonna put the camera down.
2: All right, now it's just pointing in some random direction.

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This is Super Hornio Brothers.

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Stronger than the soccer MC.

0: women, also get some freaks. When the DMs went to presidencies, they're ready for the holiday, if you know what I mean. Everybody's for ball, enjoy yourself. Go to a party party and step on the shelf. The shelf is the freedom, let me hear you say, leave your school and start take a holiday. To fresh MCs, mic your DMs went well. We got the girls, then a school can't stand. Making music, rapping, rocking all night long. So point your ears and listen to this song. There's not better than a sunny holiday. It starts in June and ends in mid. We ain't fooling around with no stupid play. The only thing we need is a holiday. We're gonna ring a ring a dong for a holiday.
1: Put your arms in the air, let me hear you say,
0: we're gonna ring a ring a dong for a holiday.
1: Hey, check out the new style we just played.
2: We are going on a summer holiday. If you want to go, you'll spend. We go into London and New York City.

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Anthony left us early, so yeah. Now you get good music.

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0: So, shouts out to my friend Indigo. I just got a message from him. Literally just popped up. He said, "Fuck you for Christmas trance." So shouts out Indigo. But you don't have to worry. It's no more. We're done.
1: For now. For this year.
0: For this year. But just you wait. Because next year, Super Hornier Brothers are going to make a return.
1: Super Hornier Brothers 2. The Lost Levels.
0: Wait. Say something, Ryan. Okay, now I figured out which mic was which.
1: Oh, okay. Okay.
0: So anyways, thank you everyone that tuned in and stayed tuned in. I feel like you deserve an award. So yeah, this is a Christmas special. We, as I mentioned, we ran out of Christmas music halfway through. So if you tuned in towards the end, like, you actually got some good music there for a little bit.
1: But then if you like tuned out at the exact last minute, you still thought this was a really good set.
0: Yeah, so, of course, I want to say a huge thank you to my partner in crime here, the other half of Super Horny Brothers.
1: Half of the horny.
0: And also, Anthony Grappito, who actually did
1: it. He was really good, honestly.
2: Yeah,
0: first time
2: great.
0: Ever DJing. Like, holy shit, right? And especially with terrible music, too.
1: Yeah.
0: Also, got to say a huge thank you to you two for hosting the show. Because,
1: of course,
0: we're usually at Threads or at, or before that Urban Beam. We'll see when that opens up and when we can get back out in the world again.
1: Mm-hmm. Of course, yeah.
0: And also, can't forget Grand Trunk Pub. I don't even know if they're open or are going to open, or I mean obviously
1: so.
0: They're not open right now, but
1: right,
0: hopefully they will.
1: Yeah, for sure. Their their food was really good.
0: Yeah. Also, huge thank you to everyone that tuned. Well, I already said that, but thank you again.
1: Thank you again,
0: right?
1: Seriously, thank you again.
0: Also, huge thank you to well, I was gonna say, if you for some reason want to listen to this again,
1: and you know you do,
0: you can of course go to probably by tomorrow, I would say, download.313.fm and get the MP3, or if you want the easier route, just go to 313.fm and then click on the archived shows link. And you'll notice if you do that now, it doesn't go directly to download.313 like it used to. It actually goes to a page where you have the option of clicking on archived audio or now archived video. So now not only can you listen to this amazingness in its entirety, but you can also see all of Ryan's dances that he did during his set. Again.
1: Including that solid 5 minutes where I was fumbling with a button on my Mario costume. That's the kind of content you want to come back for.
0: Of course, also, the easiest route, though, is to just go to iTunes and search for 313.fm or whatever your preferred podcast player is, and search for 313.fm, and when there's a new episode, it'll do all the work for you. You don't even have to look. It'll just be like, there's a new episode.
1: How handy.
0: I can even download it for you.
1: Mm. How about that?
0: Just like certain other people's podcasts that I feel like they should plug again.
2: Are you talking about Dead Waves, an improvised paranormal podcast? That one?
0: I think I am.
1: The podcast that some people would call Dead Waves, an improvised paranormal podcast? Well, wherever you can find this wonderful 313.fm Planet Funk podcast, you can probably find Dead Waves, an improvised paranormal podcast.
0: And you guys, I mean, we might as well plug it, because it's a thing now. You guys have a Patreon. If people like what you're doing, they can support you, too.
1: Yes.
2: Yeah, we do. Yeah, so if you take a listen to our show, you like what you hear, you can head on over to patreon.com/deadwavesradio. It will pop right up for you. We have a bunch of different tier levels to choose from, you know, a really simple shout out once a month, well, once an episode, and all the way up to, hey, we'll summon a demon with you and he'll start your own podcast too, just like us. So, you know, like I said, a price point for everyone.
1: Unfortunately, we ran out of the customized coffee mugs. We ran out of the tote bags. So what you see on the Patreon is what you get. Maybe with the next public fund drive, we'll try and replenish more of that content for you, the listener. But for now, check it out. Let us know what you think. And
0: what
1: thanks
0: tier,
1: again.
0: What tier do I get you?
2: Ooh. That might be in between the 4 and 5. We'll have to talk.
1: Yeah, you have to guess. You have to guess an amount. Donate that. If it's right, I'm all yours. If it's wrong, well, you got to try again.
2: Listen, write down a number on a sheet of paper. Slide it over to me. I'll take a look at it. I will let you know if it works.
0: Well, I think that's going to do it for the show tonight. Again, huge thank you to everyone that tuned in, and happy Christmas, Merry Christmas, whatever. I guess depending on where you are in the world, it might already be Christmas.
1: Actually, yeah, we might be late on this.
0: Yeah, we should have done like a midnight ball drop for every time it becomes Christmas in each area that we're broadcast.
2: Next year.
0: It's Christmas in England. You're getting Rudolph the Red-Nosed Reindeer again.
1: The stream is just us every hour playing the same exact mix.
0: All right, we better get out of here.
1: Yeah.
0: Have a good night, everyone.
1: Have a good night, y'all.
2: Good night.

0: Hey, what's up, everyone? Thank you for tuning into Planet Funk on 313.fm. We are live from a different venue, actually. Not in Detroit, but across the river in Windsor at Echo, which is a new but not new venue because it's used to be Sidebar, but is now Echo. And it is owned by both the guests on the show tonight. And first, we have on Justin James. Go ahead and grab that mic there. What's going on, sir?
1: Hey, how's it going?
0: Not too bad.
1: Good.
0: Yeah, so I've wanted to have you on the show for a while now, and unfortunately, with how things are going politically right now, because we had Aaron Spaceboy on a while ago, and we did that in Detroit, but now with how things are politically, I figured it's easier for me to come over here to Windsor to have you guys on the show. But I also thought it'd be cool to do it from the new venue. So do you want to tell us a little bit about Echo?
1: Yeah, for sure. Echo is a concept basically based around Japanese listening lounges called Kitsas from the later, right after World War II. So our idea starting it was a listening lounge that kind of evolved into a dance club later, or a place where people could hear decent house and techno music. So so we have great cocktails early, and we're in the process of opening earlier, so great cocktails can be consumed before things get a little bit dancey. And in here we still want cool music, cool underground music, cool stuff. That's our focus.
0: That's right, because you mentioned the whole listening lounge idea, because Thursdays, that's kind of what it is. It's just a single turntable, good records. You have someone kind of selecting the tunes, right?
1: Exactly. Play one record side at a time, and whether it's one person choosing a side and playing it, or if a group of people show up with records, they can put their records in queue and play their... And then we have someone called a vinyl concierge that'll flip the records for them, get them in line, and play that side of whatever it is, whether it's a progressive rock record, a house and techno record, trip hop record, whatever, punk records. We had some great punk music in here a couple weeks ago, but it was juxtaposed with the same person bringing in jazz records. So, just good music.
0: Awesome. And then Friday and Saturday is kind of the more dancier nights, right?
1: Absolutely. Yeah. We curate from 10 o'clock till close. Local DJs or, whoever we can get that are interested in playing. This past Thursday.
0: Yeah, I was going to say last Thursday wasn't a listening night. It was definitely a dance night.
1: Oh yeah, that was an anomaly too with the Easter weekend. It was a holiday Friday, so we were fortunate enough to have one of my mentors and close friends, John Aquaviva, come in and play. And it was really special. Really special for everyone involved, I think. And we're very happy about it. And most importantly, John was happy about it, and he's committed to a couple times a year residency here, which we're excited about.
0: Oh, awesome. Yeah, because I was going to say it's always a great feeling being a new venue when you unfortunately have to turn people away at the door because it was a full house here.
1: Yeah, Aaron was in charge of the door, and he was like the Hulk out there keeping people at bay, and some people were a little bit one or two weren't as friendly as they should have been, but everyone else, like, it was a great crowd in here, and even some of the people at the door were just happy to hear the music through the door, which is again super unique for us. This is a small intimate venue, but it's an okay problem to have.
0: Yeah, well, it's going to be a little more enjoyable outside, because you guys are installing a patio, correct?
1: Yeah, we just started today. Aaron and a good friend, BT Basher, who was actually part of this venue back in the day and actually owned a record store attached to this venue with Daniel Bell called Rotate. Aaron and Brendan did a lot of hard work today and got us started, and I'm not very handy that way, so I was just lifting things for them when I could.
0: So now that we know a bit about Echo, let's talk about yourself. You not only DJ, but you also produce as well. Where can people find music by you?
1: Yeah, I guess you can find it anywhere where music could be downloaded or streamed. I run a small record label called Refused, and we're still quite active, actually, as of late. And so I release on that, and in years past, I've released on some record labels like Richie Houghton's Minus and Dubfire SciTech, amongst others. But you know, I was fortunate to again have Richie as a Windsorite, and was able to get him my music in his ears, and you know, kind of led to a handful of years of fun traveling around the world.
0: That's right, yeah, because was it like 2016 or something? You were in Belgium, right?
1: Yeah, I think it was 2015.
0: Okay.
1: There was a Minus takeover stage at Tomorrowland in Belgium, and yeah, I was fortunate to be selected for that lineup amongst some of my heroes. So yeah, and if you ever need to find it, it's on YouTube still, Justin James Tomorrowland. That's a weird plug, but it's there.
0: I mean, playing Tomorrowland is no small accomplishment, so props to you. Do you have any gigs coming up in the near future that people can come to?
1: Actually, things have been Echo's been our focus for the last coming on a year, last 8 months or so, I guess, from inception, or from kind of starting to work on that. I don't know, maybe my numbers are off there, but yeah, I'm hoping to get out and play more, hoping to write music. I haven't really been in the studio. My synths and my drum machines stare at me every day when I walk through the studio. They're longing for me to get back in touch with them. But which kind of, on a side note, one of the things that we're planning on doing with Echo is, it's, you know, it's really based around community too. So part of our plan is to have community days here where, you know, we can do Ableton workshops or music production workshops, you know, in our off hours. So yeah, that's a big thing that I'm hoping can invigorate me to get back into and inspire me back into producing music.
0: Awesome. I was gonna say, you mentioned drum machines and synthesizers and stuff, because not only do you use them to produce, but you also play live as well, not always just DJing.
1: Yeah, I enjoy doing that. It's been, as I was telling you earlier, it's been a minute since I have. And I kind of go in and out of whether I'm going to be attached to a computer or detached from it, kind of the DAW-less versus DAW-full, for lack of a better term. Yeah, so always kind of messing with my setup that way. And yeah, just landed a new drum machine this week, and seeing where that might fall into everything.
0: So if people want to follow, I guess we'll mention Echo first. Where can people find Echo online?
1: Yeah, you can go to www.echo519.com, and as well, echo.windsor on Instagram.
0: We want to mention for anyone that's listening to the audio only or the podcast later on, that's EKO.
1: Oh yes,
0: not ECHO. Yeah. EKO.
1: Yeah. So all through there. Those are our two, and obviously Facebook at Echo Windsor. I think echo.windsor as well. But that's linked to Instagram. Yeah, and then for myself, Justin James 519 kind of gets people to where they got to go.
0: Sweet. Yeah, because you have a website as well, right? Justin James.
1: Yeah, justinjames.ca.
0: Okay.
1: And that would be that's there too. That's in a little bit of disrepair. I have to fix that up a little bit.
0: It's weird now with social media kind of taking over. Like, you look at people's websites and they're just bare bones. It's like, here's a link to my socials.
1: Yeah, exactly. It just becomes a landing page. And that's what I'm hoping to move it towards. Just haven't done there yet. And same thing with refusedaudio.com. That's my record label. And yeah, that's what we're trying to get to that too. Make it a little bit more landing page-ish.
0: Sweet. Well, is there anything else people need to know before you jump up there and do your thing? Or?
1: Yeah, I guess I'm just thankful. I'm thankful. I've had the privilege, kind of slowed down lately, but the privilege of playing in Detroit a lot. And, I appreciate, number one, I appreciate you because all the hard work that not only you put into this, but also the, I've seen you in action and you're definitely a beast that way. So I'm happy to be part of this. I know Aaron's happy to be part of this. Echo's happy to be a part of this. And we hope we can do it again.
0: Awesome. Yeah, I think because we were talking a little earlier, unfortunately, with the construction going on, there isn't much room down in the main bar floor. But we were talking earlier about possibly doing a broadcast here when there's actually a crowd of people here. So I think that'll be a lot of fun.
1: Yeah, it's quiet in here. If you guys could see, it's our entire main floor is full of lumber right now because we're in the process of building a big patio outside.
0: It's patio season.
1: Yeah. So
0: I'm curious, being from the other side of the river, how the laws work regarding that. Are drinks allowed on the patio?
1: Yeah. Oh, we're okay. Fully licensed out there. So, So drinks out there, drinks in here.
0: Awesome.
1: Drinks everywhere. Well, not everywhere.
0: Just walk down the street with a drink. In Ohio, there's actually one spot, Adams Street in Toledo, where they actually zoned it off where you can walk from like bar to bar with a drink as long as you're on that like spot of the street.
1: Yeah.
0: So maybe Windsor's mayor, if you're listening, do that to the street right here. You can walk across from here to Villains.
1: Yeah, we do in Windsor in some places. Actually, we're in the process of hopefully doing a street closure here in this neck of the woods, where I think that would be allowed. Yeah. Okay.
0: Yeah, because do they do that during the night market that happens at the parking garage, or do they not shut the street down for that?
1: I believe they do.
0: Okay. Yeah. So just move it down a little bit closer to the
1: exactly.
0: menu.
1: Exactly.
0: Yeah.
1: Exactly.
0: Sweet. Well, are you ready to jump up there and do your thing?
1: Yeah, I don't see why not.
0: All right.
1: Thank you.
0: Let's do this.

This music is something that is felt from each individual person who makes it. It's a representation of

The only way that we can be successful in our music is by coming together as a community.

stuck on the past. I hear so many people say we don't do it the way we used to do it, but why not focus on making

Oh, yeah, wait a minute, I gotta, you know, fix my shirt.

Quinder, Detroit.

0: Where are we getting all that feedback? Oh no, that's the mics. I'll just turn them down a little bit. I think the monitor was feeding into it. Okay. We're good. We're good. But did I ask you when you came to Speakerbox to play the show? Did I ask you where you came up with the name Space Boy or why it's Space Boy?
1: I think you did.
0: Okay.
1: I forgot. We had that conversation about that.
0: Or maybe it's because I went to Greentown and I forgot.
1: No. We did talk about it, but it was it was a complete like on the cuff, like just made something up. I remember like being like, oh, I got to come up with an origin story for this name right on the spot. And so I did that. And it's retroactively true.
0: Okay.
1: Whatever I said, I don't remember. If I say something now, it's going to be different.
0: So go to the archives.
1: We got to pull up like December, what is it, December 2023 or something and find that. And then you can know.
0: Then we can know where Space Boy came from. Awesome.
1: Then I can find out again too.
0: So, the way I met you, you were throwing a disco.
1: It was Isle of Disco every Saturday night, and it was across the street from this very place where we sit now, Coffin Club, upstairs of our across the street neighbor Villains.
0: So yeah, you guys did that every Saturday for a while, and you guys were at capacity every Saturday.
1: There was a while where it was like that, and then there was a while where it kind of tapered off a little bit. Still did reasonably well for a while, and then I kind of called it. Last July was the last one that we did. We kind of did them less and less frequently for a while, and then last July was the kind of the last one over there. And then we started working on this bar, I think, in October. So not too big of a gap in between.
0: So because you've done a couple disco-esque nights here as well.
1: Yeah, I mean...
0: Rob and...
1: Yeah. We want to make sure that we... I don't know how much Justin talked about. He was saying that, like, there's the dancey nights. We do basically 10 p.m. to close. Usually on Fridays and Saturdays, we do dancey music. A lot of it tends to be kind of house adjacent or house specifically. But we kind of venture out into different stuff. I did... play some disco music here, and so did some pals of mine. We try to keep it a little bit varied, still on brand. But
0: so, are there any Isle of Disco themed nights coming up here at Echo?
1: Yeah, we have one. I'm not sure exactly what shape it's going to take just yet, but I believe it's on Saturday, May 16th. We have a birthday party for a good friend of mine, who sometimes goes by the name Disco Jesus.
0: Okay.
1: They
0: were a big part of the legendary New Year's Eve, where it was three venues, all kind of Isle of Disco here, Villains, Fog, and Meteor.
1: Yeah. So I guess I'm playing music for that night.
0: Okay.
1: And we haven't discussed exactly what that's going to look like yet, but
0: it'll probably be some disco.
1: Presumably something in the disco genre.
0: Awesome. Now, outside of the disco nights, are you playing anywhere soon where people can catch you?
1: Not other than here at the moment.
0: No. Okay.
1: Yeah, like Justin, we're kind of both focused on the bar for right now.
0: So, if people want to follow you online, where can they do that?
1: I have an Instagram account. It's my personal Instagram account. IMAGEZOD.
0: So, what is that? What is that? Like, because I've always said that. I'm like, how do you even pronounce that? Like,
1: yeah, it's a well, it's Ezod. EZOD is the name I used on the internet since the dawn of time.
0: Okay. So that's just like an old, like
1: very old
0: AOL Instant Messenger handle kind of thing.
1: AOL something. Instant Messenger wasn't even anybody's dream when made this name up. This goes way back.
0: Okay.
1: Web back,
0: forums, ICQ,
1: like pre-web even.
0: BBS,
1: like literally BBS, like dial-up modem shit. So, like four characters was kind of like reasonable at the time, but now it's very hard to get those names quickly.

0: new services come out, so I had to put image in front of it because it's, you know, Instagram with images.
1: I gotcha. Now I know. Well, is there anything else we need to discuss? Are you ready to? Yeah, actually, what are you bringing? Are you? Is it going to be some disco tonight? Or?
0: Yeah. So here's what I did. I thought I do have like this kind of indie dance stuff that sounds kind of, you know, a little bit more techy, a little more crunchy. And what I decided to do is run this app that I love called the Universe Splitter. And it says, you take a chance or play it safe. And under take a chance, I put indie dance. And under play it safe, I put disco. So we're actually going to do both. But we're in, right now we're in the universe where, I don't know if they can see that. We're in the universe.
1: This one.
0: All right. So it says we're in the universe where we're going to disco. But don't worry, everybody here is going to also hear my indie dance set in the other universe.
1: Okay. I need an app like that.
0: Yeah, it's called...
1: Especially with records. You just,
0: I don't...
1: So the Discogs app, it's kind of funny. Mm-hmm. If you look at your collection and you shake your phone, it'll just pick a random record from your collection.
0: Nice.
1: And when I did the... Because I don't put my 12 inches on Discogs. I just put my 45s on there just to kind of keep a tally of what I have. And there was one night at Meteor when I brought like all 1,500 of my 45s. And I was like, how am I going to start this night? And I just opened Discogs and gave my phone a shake. And it like gave me like a Goo Goo Dolls song or something. I was like, fuck it. That's how we're starting. And we're going to see where it goes from there.
0: You got Goo Goo Dolls on a 45.
1: I do have Goo Goo Dolls on a 45.
0: All
1: right. Oh, man. Well... Do you want to get up there and play some Goo Goo Dolls?
0: Sure thing, man. I'll see what I can find. Okay. If I can dig up some of that stuff.

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It's time. The show starts in 10, 9, 8.

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And now live from his house to yours. 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

0: right, welcome to another edition of Bam's House Party. Those playing along at home, I am Bam, and I am your host. You can take that to the bank, because for the next 2 hours, we're going live in the mix with Detroit Deep Sessions, because it's Detroit Deep Sessions, second Thursdays here on the mix. Bam's House Party, 313.fm. So glad you guys can hang out wherever you're tuning in from. Of course, 313.fm spanning the globe. So if you like what you hear, make sure you tell your friends and give us a call. Let us know. You can also hang out in the group chat. I'll tell you how to do that. But first, that phone number, 313-757-2585. You can shoot us a text or give us a call. Phone lines are open throughout the show. And let us know where you're listening in and if you're liking the mix. Also, you can participate in that group chat. 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And our DJs of the night are already logged in and locked to the group chat, so you can let them know what you want to hear and let them know that you're listening to the mix and anything and everything. You just you hang out and let us know. Send us a few gifts. That's what we do in the chat, you know. Goof around a little bit. In case you're wondering who those two DJs are, DJ Disc Detroit and DJ Mab. Gonna be throwing down the beats for you guys tonight. As we do pretty much every Detroit Deep Session second Thursdays. So yeah, 313.fm, big shout out to my man Scudder and Jeff of Doom doing their thing behind the scenes. Keeping the show rolling for you guys on 313.fm and hosting our archive shows, which I'm still working on getting the last number of shows on the archives. We're having a little technical difficulties, but I promise as soon as I can, I will bring those to you guys. So stay tuned, as they say in radio. I'm going to shut up. I don't think anybody wants to hear me talk anymore, because I know I don't. And we're going to get to some music. DJ Mab stepping up to those decks first. And DJ Disc Detroit throwing down for the second hour. And we're going to check in with DJ Disc Detroit as well. We got some big events coming up. And we're going to talk to him one-on-one live at the very end of the show. But without further ado, DJ Mab's ready to go. And so are we right here on 313.fm. This is Bam's House Party. Turn it up.
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got it locked here. It's Bam's house party. My man DJ Mab from Detroit Deep Sessions throwing down for you guys right now. It's a hot mix. We're off to a hot start tonight on a cool autumn day here. So, what's up, DJ Mab? Hanging out in the chat on the mix at Bam.com along with DJ Disc. Where are you at? You can join us. Come say what up. Texting in on the call and text line, 313-757-2585, is my own mom and dad, Mr. and Mrs. Bam, and they're hanging out, dog-sitting their dog grandchild. So, what up? What's up, Issa? That's the grand dog baby, whatever you want to call it. I don't know. DJ Disc is looking for his beans. We're live in the mix. Bam's house party, 313.fm. Let's go.

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0: There you have it, ladies and gentlemen, boys and girls. Canines of all ages. Awesome set there. Bringing the heat. Starting the show off right. It's Deep Sessions Second Thursday shows with DJ Mab. Hats off to you, sir. Great mix. Rounding it out with a bit of a sexy song, I have to say. What do you think, Disc? DJ Disc is stepping up to the decks. He's ready to take over. And we're going to go straight into our number two here on Bam's House Party. Remember, them phone lines are open, 313-757-2585. 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Let us know what's up, where you're listening from. 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Thanks again, DJ Mab, for throwing down. 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

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Bam's House Party. DJ Disc definitely bringing that heat for the second half of the mix tonight. We hope you're enjoying it. 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

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The Mix with Bam presents Bam's House Party. Make sure you give DJ Disc Detroit a like while you're there, and he's always posting upcoming events and, you know, links to some other mixes as well. We'll talk to him here shortly as he wraps up his mix. But back to the mix live right here on Bam's House Party. Don't go anywhere.

all vinyl mix tonight, by the way. We're gonna, just found out, hot off the press here, if I can actually get it out. Maybe I'm excited. DJ Disc is gonna be joining us for a double dose of Deep Sessions and DJ Disc next week. So we'll do it again. Same time, same place. How about that? Next Thursday, 9 to about 11 Eastern, right here on 313.fm. Thanks for hanging out with us tonight. We're going to connect with him and talk to him next time, because we're actually having a little bit of a technical difficulty with that at the moment. So it's all good. Make sure you come out. He's doing beats and barbecue, though, down at Detroit Threads. Yes, that. Detroit Threads.

Come on, who am I talking to tonight? You need to look at yourself and say, wait a second, I'm still here. After all the hell I had to go through.

Oh, yeah.